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2: Let's go! It is Tyler Fry counting down the 8 biggest songs here in this beautiful city, requested by you. After the number 2 song on the countdown, get your pair of tickets this weekend. Cynthia Woods, Mitchell Pavilion, Neo, and Akon. This Sunday night, Sunday fun day at the Woodlands Pavilion. Okay. After the number 2 song, kicking off the countdown tonight, Benson Boone. This music video, he's gone caveman. Influencer Alex Earl is awesome in it. It's The Time of My Life, number 8.

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Noah Kahan is something special. Quietly, one of the biggest superstars in the world. Sound out stadium after stadium. It's Orbiter in at number 6.

0: You know, I'm going to be honest, and I got Ariana's back on this one. The dating history of Ariana Grande, kind of, I'm a little skeptical on that one. Ruining happy homes, breaking up marriages, dating a bunch of people, going back to her ex, Ricky Alvarez. I mean, that's a mess. But y'all on the internet are brutal. We know Twitter, X, Instagram, the comment section, Facebook, it's just nasty. So the people going after Ariana Grande for her appearance in that music video, maybe she's going through something. Do you ever think of that? Like maybe whether it's mental or physical, maybe she's got something wrong with her. So why are we ones to criticize and be like, eat a hamburger, eat what? Let the girl live her life. We understand that some of you actually do care about her and you want her to be well. Well, just let her go through her thing. Let her do her thing. Numbers, two and one coming up next. It's KRBE.
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2: Guys, before we get you the number 1 song, Stella Lefty in Boston, let's get you a pair of tickets. 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And text it to 37530. Number 1 on your Thursday nights. She is blowing up. Stella Lefty in Boston.

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We got NFL football back on our screens tonight on NBC, the Hall of Fame game. And, you know, the Astros, they're picking up steam, so we shouldn't stop talking about the Stros as they try to fight for the division. Let's talk about the Texans. A lot of projected sites saying they're going to be number one in the AFC.

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0: You know, country's having a moment right now, especially in the pop world. As you hear a lot of those songs here on KRBE. The top five on the Billboard Hot 100 charts right now, all country songs. You're going to hear Ella Langley, Choosing Texas, coming up next. That's number one. Morgan Wallen, Been By Now, number two. Taylor Swift, I Knew It, I Knew You. And at number three, Morgan Wallen, Ella Langley, I Can't Love You Anymore. And number five, Stella Lefty in Boston, all with a little bit of country vibes to that. So shout out to, by the way, shout out to country music. Is it rodeo time yet? Is it March? I want a rodeo.
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With it already being August, back to school season is about to be here, if not already. That's number one song in 2026, right? Oh, Langley, Texas, Choosing Texas. That's got to be number one. At these end of the year countdowns that we do here on KRBE, that's got to be number one. Can you think of a song that could beat that out? I can't. This is KRBE.

Somber Sweet Steaks tomorrow morning, 8 a.m. to 6 p.m. When you hear the Somber Sweet Steaks sounder, be caller 104. We'll get you tickets to his show October 17th, Toyota Center. And you'll be in the running, invited to our KRBE suite. You and three friends.

Disney strikes a new deal with TikTok. That's right. 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Look at that. 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

0: It is H-Town Live, 104.1 KRBE, Tyler Fry. Hi, how we doing? We heading out on this Thursday night, getting a jump start on the weekend. 2 days ain't enough. I've been talking about this on the weekends when you hear me, Saturday and Sunday, 7 to midnight. 4 day work weeks. They do it across the pond. Work seems to be getting, more work seems to be getting done quicker, and people are happier. Can, you know, if we all don't show up to work tomorrow on a Friday, they can't fire everybody. We just got to band together. 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

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Tickets to his show October 17th, Toyota Center. And you'll be a finalist. You and three friends into our VIP KRBE Suites.

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0: So, ever since Coachella, I feel like Sabrina Carpenter's kind of been quiet. So, I don't know if she's working on new music or if she's getting ready to launch a tour. I would like a nice winter tour with Sabrina or new music. I think new music's on the way. I mean, here's newer house tour, KRB.
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0: H-Town Live, 104.1 KRBE, Tyler Fry. How are we feeling tonight? Shout out to all of our third shifters out in the med center, first responders, everybody working hard overnight. We appreciate you. Ella Langley, Choosing Texas, coming up next. Also, Justin Bieber, Speed Demon. We're kicking off with Teddy Swims, Mr. Know-It-All next.
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The song that launched her career there, Lady Gaga, Just Dance, and pretty much the song that launched her career, Ella Langley. It's got to be the biggest song of the year, right? This has to be number one. I mean, Texas is involved in it, so yeah, of course it's going to be number one.

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We're going to do Believe It or Not, where we heard one of the most unreal stories.

It is 104.1 KRBE. Tyler Fry, I'm going to bounce. Have a great rest of your Thursday nights. Lead with a Wiz and Charlie. See you again. See ya. We'll see you again tomorrow.

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1: Football is officially back tonight. Happy Thursday. And if your fantasy league group chat has suddenly come back to life, welcome to the preseason of the NFL.
2: And if football isn't enough to make people lose their shirts, wait until you hear about the Hollywood, Florida Steakhouse, where that's actually the dress code. Yes, people are lighting up to dine in the nude. Tyler, are you buying a ticket?
1: Good question. We'll get into that, hear what you think, and keep the hits coming all hour long. It's Nightly with Jaden Tyler.

0: I'm excited for tonight's NFL Hall of Fame game. It gets underway at 8 o'clock Eastern. It's in Canton, Ohio, where the Hall of Fame is. The Arizona Cardinals taking on the Carolina Panthers. I'll only watch about the first 8 minutes of the game because no starters will be playing after that, but I'm still excited.
1: What are your predictions for who's going to take the dub tonight?
0: No clue. That's the craziest thing. You can bet on this game and who the winner is, and it's basically second and third team players, so nobody really knows.
1: Why is it that they call it the Hall of Fame game?
0: They celebrate the NFL Hall of Fame players going into Canton, Ohio, into the Hall of Fame this year.
1: Okay, gotcha.
0: And Carrie Underwood returns for the 14th year as Sunday Night Football opener with a rock version. She's going to cover kind of an NFL football version of Joan Jett's classic, I Hate Myself for Loving You.
1: Carrie needs to drop her workout plan. 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

0: In the past, I feel like it's been a unanimous vote on the song of the summer. But now that so many people are discovering music in different places, it's hard for us to come to one song that we all can agree on. However, I've definitely got my votes.
1: Well, the New York Times, we'll see if your song is in their 8 finalists for Song of the Summer 2026. We got Ella Langley, Choosing Texas. Not only could it be the song of the summer, but the song of the year. Drake and Janis, STFU.
0: Hated it when it dropped, but it's grown on me.
1: Stella Lefty and her hit song Boston.
0: She's doing her thing. I'm hearing some 2027 Grammy's Best New Artist conversations.
1: Young Miami, Spend That.
0: Boy, going ego, your bag. Man, that's probably the most controversial song of the summer.
1: Phoenix, Flexing, and Perps on the Beat, Rubbers. Don Toliver, E85's R. Larson, Midnight Summer. And you're about to hear Tame Impala, Jenny, and Dracula, the Jenny remix. What do you think is your choice for Song of the Summer, Jade?
0: I'm not mad at this list. I actually love a lot of these. I've had a lot of these in rotation. Now, Tyler, the most controversial on the list is definitely the Phoenix Flexin', because if you go down that TikTok rabbit hole, you'll see that he had everybody fooled. Came out with this 80s synthesized kind of song, and the more people started to peel the layers back, they're like, this is completely AI. He's still denying it, even though they've already debunked it and shown that it is. However, my vote is this one right here. What about you?
1: Choosing Texas and Dracula is my 1-2.

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0: Jade, I don't know if I know the answer to this. Really quick, were you ever in the restaurant industry? Were you ever a bartender or a server? Did you ever have to do any of that as a job early on?
1: Actually, I did not. And I feel like I'm one of the very few people that has not worked in the food industry. But props to them, because there's so much they have to go through and see and keep it quiet if they're still trying to get their tip in the end.
0: You've probably heard someone say, if you're nervous, just picture everyone around you naked. So if you're a nervous waiter, this is the place for you.
1: Coming up next, Tyler and I are getting into an absolutely outrageous story that has taken over the headlines. A steakhouse that said, hey, if everybody's serving ribeyes, we've got to stand out in some way. But this, I don't think anyone saw it coming.

0: Jade, would you ever go to New Beach?
1: Siler, hell no. Like, it's so funny because I don't mind other people being comfortable and walking around naked, shaking their tatas. But for me, I just feel like that would be my worst nightmare. I would be cupping myself. Could you ever do it?
2: Yeah, I probably could, especially after some cocktails. I'm just like letting things hang.
1: But this, Tyler, this is completely different. Next level.
2: Yeah. Place in Florida. Of course it's in Florida. It's a steakhouse called the Class Soiree Steakhouse, and it offers new dining on the first Monday of every month.
1: First of all, I was like, where the hell did the owner get the idea for this? And secondly, how is this legal? Well, apparently he said that a group of people had come in. It was like a nudist group, and they rented out the restaurant for a private event. And he thought, I've got my next idea.
2: It's not something that you accidentally walk into. Thankfully, they sell tickets specifically for the nude dining experience. It's $250 for men, $150 for women, and $300 for couples. It seems like an intimate place with only 20 to 30 seats. It's also super dim inside, so it's not like people are just staring at you. The staff is fully clothed, respectful, and you can't see into the restaurant from the outside.
1: Tyler, my first question was like, wait a minute, are you telling me naked patrons are walking the street to get in? But apparently, I guess he said everybody comes in fully clothed and then they undress. This whole thing is wild. Because also, how are the employees doing their job while not staring at you straight in your parts? I have no idea. They said that the only reason this is legal is because the employees are fully clothed. So I'm just bewildered.
2: Yeah, I'm not sure I'm down with that, like sitting down and getting fatter.
1: This is my worst nightmare as a waiter. That'd be crazy.
2: Yeah, it's a no for me.
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6: Treasury quietly released its official financial report for 2025. It appears by its own numbers, the U.S. government seems insolvent. It's reported that the Treasury shows about $6 trillion in assets and over $47 trillion in liabilities. Add it all up, and it looks like the U.S. owes more than $130 trillion it doesn't have. If that were a family, they'd earn $52,000 a year, spend $73,000, and already be more than $1 million underwater. 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
2: See, I'm getting to that point where I'm about to tweak out. I truly believe that vacation will save your sanity. You've got to have that hard reset. But I am so jealous that you've hit your 10-year point in your career, because the vacation time you have, boo, I would be dropping those all over every single Friday throughout the year and be like, I got my 3-day weekends.
3: Yeah, that's, I paid my dues, got the 10-year mark at our company. So well-deserved, but I don't take a lot of days. You will hear during the holidays, I will usually take the last 2 weeks off to spend time with family. And you and I both are taking some days, and I'm in September and you're in October, correct?
2: Correct.
3: And there's a reason behind it. You said there is a Dr. McGeehan, who has a PhD, says the number of days to avoid a burnout, the recommended length is 7 or 8 days.
2: Are we saying sprinkle throughout the year or consecutively? That's what we need for that reset.
3: Yeah, consecutively. Because I feel like, you know, if you take a 3 or 4 day, you don't have enough time like I do. I'm taking like a 5 day. So there's not really a lot of time to rewind and unload. But it says 7 to 8 days. That's what you need consecutively.

0: It's Nightly with Jade and Tyler, and if you were to have somebody come from the 90s, the 80s even, and time travel to 2026, what do you think would be some of the things that have absolutely flabbergasted them that we've completely come to socially accept today? I feel like live streaming would be one of the things at the top of that list.
1: 10 years, things that we did 10 years ago that are now socially acceptable, and I got some of these. There's a list of people online talking about things that have become more socially acceptable just in the past 10 years. And here's some of the good ones. Like you said, location sharing, AI, photos of your kids online, being on your phone while socializing, constantly canceling plans, betting and gambling. Like think about that. 10 years ago, you weren't, like some states, you couldn't even legally go to a casino and gamble. Now you can sports gamble on every app in pretty much every city.
0: I definitely agree with that. I almost feel like... Are the leaks supporting this? I'm not trying to spread no rumors, but it's crazy. I mean, the fact that I was getting tons of ads this year, even to get on Kalshi, to vote on who I thought was going to win Love Island, I was just like, oh my God, the spam is crazy. I feel like even online dating, people would have thought that was terrifying back in the day. Remember those first couple of people that were like, I met this man online, and it was like a 60-minute story? Now that's pretty much everyone's story.
1: Yeah, a lot of catfishing back in the early days. I remember being a kid on AOL Instant Messenger, or AOL, those chat rooms. You know, in high school, I had an 18-year-old girlfriend in California, and she sent me a picture, and she was gorgeous.
0: Tyler, ASL was such a real thing. We have come such a long way. This is crazy.
1: Yeah, probably talking to like a 50-year-old man in his basement.
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0: in depth.
1: We recently were talking about things that have become socially acceptable in just the last decade. And I was thinking to myself, I had my first kiss at Disney when I was like 12 or 13. Cecilia was her name. She had to leave in a family emergency, had no contact information besides her name and where she was from, Louisiana. And I went and searched AOL chat rooms. I went and searched AOL. Nothing. And I feel like today I would just have to go to TikTok and be like, her name's Cecilia. I was at Disney World. Help me find this person. And she'd be found in like 10, 15 minutes.
2: No, literally. Y'all should have taken a little Kodak digital camera disposable camera pic, because I feel like they would find her in a heartbeat today. 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

0: If you don't want to deal with the heat this weekend, or maybe you might get rained out, something fun to watch on streaming services, Apple TV, Ted Lasso Season 4 is officially out. Ted Lasso Season 4 is officially out on Apple TV. They did partial filming in downtown Kansas City, where we could be heard on 107.3 The Vibe. So that's going to be exciting if you live in KC. And Nielsen just released its most streamed shows of the first half of 2026. What are some of your favorite shows? And I'll let you know if they're on the list, Jade.
1: I'm not going to lie, T. I am eating up all this amazing content coming out on Apple TV. Lucky with Anya Taylor-Joy is a banger new, so you guys can catch up so we can have a group of conversations about that here soon. Also, Silo. I am so locked into Silo. And I have a bad habit of kind of dusting anything in the top 10 on every streaming platform from Amazon Prime to Netflix, but Apple TV's kind of got my heart right now. What about you? What have your comfort shows been?
0: Seinfeld. If it was up to me, that would be my number one show. I'm watching Seinfeld every single day of my entire life.
1: Classic.
0: And unfortunately, no Apple TV made the top 10. I'll give you the top 5. Bridgerton, Netflix, $17 billion. The Big Bang Theory still going strong on HBO Max, $20 billion. Grey's Anatomy, which they're still making new seasons, aren't they?
1: I love Grey's, but it took over my life in such a way that I was like, I gotta let it go.
0: On Hulu and Netflix, $20 billion. The Pitt, which I've heard is really, really good. It's on HBO Max, $21 billion. Bluey, our favorite Bluey on Disney Plus, is $22.8 billion. And the number one streaming show on Netflix, shocker, Stranger Things on Netflix, $23 billion.
1: I'm surprised. Number one? Okay. I didn't get into the last season, but maybe I need to.
0: I mean, those Stranger Things fans, a bunch of freak shows, no disrespect, but I haven't watched one season of Stranger Things, so I feel like I'm just hating.
1: I low-key think that you would really like it, and funny enough, when I recently visited Universal Studios, they have these iconic haunted houses that they have on site, and they're themed for different movies. This year, we're getting a Sinner's Haunted House and a Stranger Things Haunted House.
0: Ooh, spooky.
1: Yeah. For just a

0: Tyler, we're about to get real vulnerable. Okay, it's that time of night. We're going to tell our secrets on the air. What is the longest you'll go without washing, like, your favorite pair of jeans?
1: Jeans or shorts here in the summertime. My go-to shorts that I wear, I'm probably washing them once a week.
0: Yeah. Okay, good. I'm in good company. Look, I don't want to hear no fake answer. That's how I feel. I'm going to wear them a couple of times until it's like, okay, I've got a stain on them. Or, I was outside today. Probably need to throw these in the wash. But this kind of took the cake.
1: I will tell you that I don't wear a shirt more than once. I mean, hoodies maybe, but I won't wear. The shirt gets one time a wash.
0: I will say if it's like a nice blouse and I've been in it for like a couple of hours, we have to go pop out and do an event. I'll put it back up nice and dainty. It'll still smell like perfume, but yeah, t-shirts, they all gotta go.
1: I saw this story. A clothing company recently announced that a shirt that can be supposedly remain odor free for a month while wearing it every day. Naturally, those aren't cheap. The latest version starts at $79, but they say you don't have to wash it for a month.
0: I'm just wondering what kind of technology is this, because a month is crazy. Like, how many wears is that?
1: Well, they say to keep it odorless, they use 7 special ingredients: copper, silver, zinc, gold, volcanic ash, and 2 secret ingredients they didn't reveal. And all of the are woven into the fabric rather than simply applied on the surface.
0: I have so many questions. I'm just like, that's a whole lot of metals. That's a wild t-shirt. Where can people look this up if they're curious or want to purchase it?
1: If you want to try it out, you can pre-order one on Kickstarter. The company, I think it's called Herrick Leon. H-E-R-C-L-E-O-N is the name of the company. And you could be one of the first 1,700. Well, they said they've already had 1,700 people back this, pledging over $273,000. So there you go.
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0: It's Nightly with Jade and Tyler, and I don't care how ambitious you are, the internet is probably your number one op. Tyler, it doesn't matter who it is, how beautiful they are, how talented, how famous, the internet is going to drag them to hell. Do you think there's a celebrity out there that gets too much hype?
1: Well, you're either on one or the other with Taylor Swift. You either hate her or you love her. I don't think there's anybody that is just like, eh, she's okay. And from Taylor Swift to Jennifer Lopez, we're diving into the hottest takes about music's biggest stars coming up next on Nightly with Jade and Tyler.

0: If you're a big fan of those singing reality TV shows like The Voice, you're going to be excited because The Voice, a Celebrity Edition, will debut next year on NBC.
1: Tyler, I am so pumped. When I saw who the new host is going to be, I freaked out.
0: Yes, Keke Palmer will be the new host, taking over Carson Daly's spot. Joe Jonas, Queen Latifah, and Riley Green will be the three celebrity judges.
1: Now, my biggest question to you is, what do we mean by Celebrity Edition of The Voice?
0: Well, I think it's going to be celebrities, right? That would make sense because there's no word yet on the contestants. So you think you would have to be celebrities? The show will also include Voice Boot Camp, which will give a backstage look at celebrities pregame for their blind auditions and a VIP room. So I don't think there's going to be any musicians, but I feel like, you know, like a Tom Cruise or, you know, some actors will be the celebrities that will be trying to, you know, show off their the vocals.
1: Okay, this might be really fun because I feel like so many people have like a theater and an arts background that are also in film and television, but we haven't seen that singing side of them yet where they can really prove themselves. So that would be fun. It's like the Masked Singer with no mask.
0: Yeah, Ariana Grande, you're not allowed because we know you can sing. The Voice, the original, will premiere September 21st with Queen Latifah, Riley Green, Kelly Clarkson, and Adam Levine, host Carson Daly.
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5: 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It appears by its own numbers, the U.S. government seems insolvent. 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

0: Tyler, are you one of those people who likes a slow burn, or do you believe that when you know, you know?
1: Since day one, my girlfriend and I've told her from day one, I knew it. And I even said that on the radio when I first went on like two dates with her. Sparks were flying, and I was like, I know. When you know, you know.
0: I love that. Look, in the past, I felt like if it wasn't love at first vibe, I see nothing there. I had to feel the chemistry instantly. But interestingly enough, my boyfriend today, it definitely was a slow burn. However, I can't leave out the fact that after our first date, I called my sister and said, I think I just met my husband. And she said, are you under the influence? I said, yes, but.
1: Men fall in love almost twice as fast as women. And the reason I agree with that is because my girlfriend, we've had that conversation. Like, I knew she was the one, but she wasn't ready to open up yet. And she was still guarded. And so she was like, I knew after like a month and a half, which I can understand because I know guys were like, I was going full throttle. I'm in. And she, however, had a terrible ex past relationships. So she had to, you know, feel me out, I guess.
0: I could definitely understand that. Is there like any science behind why that is?
1: Well, they don't give us too much

Sula Show with Eric. Friday morning at 8:20, we're going to do Believe It or Not, where we heard one of the most unreal stories of being stuck in a coal mine. You have got to hear what happened on 104.1 KRBE.

0: As we've talked about this many times on the show, social media is a wild and dark place. It could be dark at times, and people are actually, they're sharing celebrities that are surprisingly bad at what they're famous for, and people went in on some of the most famous people out there.
1: Tyler, some of the people on this list had my jaw dropped, because you're right, the internet is wild, and I actually do pray for all the kids out there with a dream. They're trying to get their voice out there, they wanted to be discovered, they're trying to build their community. You have to have confidence and, you know, skin of steel to survive in this world, because the takes are hot.
0: Yeah, let's start with probably the most popular person on this list, Taylor Swift. People online said, and I quote, this is them saying it, not me. Don't come after me, Swifties. Besides the fact that she is the epitome of basic, her singing and dancing are on par with your average high school talent show. Excellent marketer, though.
1: Damn. Crazy.
0: Yeah, I'm not going too far on that one. Another person on this list, Snoop Dogg. Why are they attacking Snoop? Snoop's like the most friendliest person in the world. That his rapping is meh. All he's good at is smoking weed and being a headline.
1: Yo, Tyler, I feel like we are in the deep trenches of the comments on Instagram right now. What?
0: Jimmy Fallon, I might agree with this one because, well, he puts on a shtick. They say his fake laughing whenever a guest says literally anything drives me up the wall. I can't watch his show at all. He does do a lot of fake laughing.
1: I love Jimmy Fallon.
0: And how about Jennifer Lopez? This person said she wasn't mega famous as a dancer, which she is excellent at, but she is a famous singer, which is very much the reverse. So they're saying the girl can't sing.
1: Poor J-Lo. She's been going through it for years now. They've just been kicking her down every time she tries to pop back out and reinvent herself.
0: And we'll end on Bill Nye the Science Guy. Why are you attacking Bill? They say he never earned a PhD or worked as a research scientist. He was a Boeing employee turned comedian. They say, I've met him, and he's also kind of a jerk.
1: No, I hope that isn't true. Bill taught us so much. The hate is crazy, though. But to what we spoke on in the beginning, I think that a lot of our icons, probably if they were to come out today, the people just wouldn't have it. They wouldn't get it. Like those people with super unique voices, maybe people that were way stronger at songwriting, and we admired them for an artist. We weren't saying they were the best vocalists in the world, but we loved their artistry. I don't even know if some of them could make it to the top today with the way that the internet builds people up and tears them down.
0: And you know what the phrase is that everybody says, never meet your heroes.

0: 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Like, a summer winds down and back to school shopping ramps up. Retailers start clearing out seasonal inventory while offering major promotions across a wide range of products. 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Summer clothes and shoes, number one on the list. Like I just said, a lot of these retailers are trying to get out the swimsuits and, you know, the running shoes because they got to make way for fall clothes.
1: Definitely the best time to get the deals. 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
0: They say grills. Summer may be winding down, but grilling season isn't quite over. Retailers begin clearing out their inventory ahead of Labor Day, creating excellent opportunities to save on gas, charcoal, or even pellet grills.
1: Okay.
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1: Definitely, it'll take off quite a chunk of change. Isn't it crazy? Capitalism is nuts. Like, these things are in demand year round, but just because they have to make room for the new seasonal stuff, they're like, oh, we'll just go ahead and mark it down and get it out of here. Crazy.
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0: Mark paid about $33 for this like little auto smoke pump device.
1: If you like to make like old fashions or just put in certain drinks,
0: smoky drinks.
1: I wonder if you could smoke like cheese. You could put cheese in something and let it smoke.
0: Maybe. I'm sure that people love smoked
2: gouda. Smoked gouda. That's true.
0: And then Sam made
2: French dip sandwiches.
0: Yeah, which is basically a bunch of meat with some consomme and a crock pot for all day. And there you go. Crock pot.
1: Oh.
0: In a crock pot. So crock pot would be one of those things that you didn't discover until later in life. And you're like, wow, this is life changing. I was at the rice cooker last week. So we want to know, what is a gadget you swear by, or since you discovered it, you're like, oh my God, this is so fantastic. Eric, you mentioned the e-calendar.
1: Yeah.
0: I've seen ads for it. I had somebody.
1: One time I thought about getting one just for our show and put it up here. And we all have it on our phone.
0: Screen on the wall.
1: Yeah. I thought about it, but it was like $300, I think.
0: Well, one of my friends had bought it and she said it was kind of for her. She just didn't translate it to the wall, but Amber's calling in and she's calling at the e-calendar.
3: You can just use an old iPad and put it up on the wall.
1: So that'd be cool.
3: Because that's all it has to do, right? Just be a calendar.
0: Yeah. But doesn't have to stay awake.
1: But I like that big one.
0: It stays awake the whole time.
2: There's like real pretty ones though, Kay.
1: Yeah.
0: There's some cool ones. Let's find about Amber's e-calendar. Hi, Amber. Good morning.
4: Hey.
0: Hi.
4: So is it worth it? You can't put an iPad on the wall, Special K. That is not going to work out.
3: Hold on. You have not seen my building skills and exactly what I can and can't install.
0: You don't have your craftiness.
1: Yeah.
4: Hey, Special K, I also build, and I've also talked to you guys before about building stuff. I asked you guys questions. But anyways, on to the e-calendar. It's amazing.
0: Do you like it or is it amazing?
2: Shut up, Mom.
0: tell us what,
4: I absolutely love it.
0: You can name drop
4: I have
0: a
4: high schooler.
0: Which one?
4: E-calendar.
1: E-calendar.
4: Mm-hmm. It's from Amazon.
0: All right.
4: So, I have three daughters. I have a high school, middle school, elementary kid. All three of them play competitive soccer. My oldest is on two varsity sports. My middle plays for her middle school as well. My husband, I know, soccer, takes over your life. My husband is also an athletic director and a coach. And then I paint houses and do very similar things to what Special K does. And everything is on that calendar.
1: Make fun of
4: the girls can access it. Mm-hmm. Yes, I make fun of people. Hey, yes, I do. I love doing that. It's my favorite.
3: Shut up!
4: the other side, other than seeing everybody's schedule, if the girls want a sleepover, they all have access to it on their app, and they can put a sleepover on there, and we can see if it would fit out. There's tasks, so if I need them, everybody has to have their clothes washed by a certain day, and they all have it on a certain day, they can check off.
0: Oh, I like that.
4: And my 8-year-old loves it.
3: They
4: wakes up every morning
3: to
4: check.
0: So this is all connected to all your devices then.
4: My mom bought it.
0: Amber, you're saying that all of y'all can connect to the devices to the calendar. So let's say your girl's at school or you're at work and you're like, on Wednesday night, somebody asked us to go to dinner with my husband. Let's put that on the calendar. From your phone, it will mirror to the wall in your house.
4: Yes.
0: Okay, cool.
4: And to their apps as well.
0: Nice. Yeah.
1: And you have the calendar there and you can touch it. It's touch screen or no?
4: Yeah, it's touch screen. It's 2 feet by 1 foot maybe.
1: Okay.
4: And I mounted it on the wall and the girls know where to go to look for what they need to do. Also, it's amazing because there's lists. So there's a grocery, we have one that's the family grocery list. So the girls are always like, Mom, I need more curly cream or blah, blah, blah, blah. They just put it on my grocery list and then that goes to my phone. And then when I'm at the grocery store,
0: So dumb question, Amnesty. You cannot write on this with an e-pen to add things to the calendar. It all has to go through the app on your phone.
1: But just type on your phone or talking to your phone.
4: No, not at all.
0: Okay.
4: The iPad is touch screen, so you can type in on, you can add things through the screen or you can add things on your app.
0: Okay, that's good. Oh. Okay, great. E-calendar.
3: Booster and I need
0: How much
3: this.
0: Was it? Yeah. How much was it? Amber, the one you bought?
4: It was free because I got it for a Christmas present, but I hear they're $300.
1: It's worth it.
4: It's worth it. It is 100% worth it if you have athletes.
0: Perfect. Okay, great. Thanks
1: you
0: for
1: just got
0: the
1: a
0: tip.
1: Busy life, and you got to meet with teachers. It's great.
2: That's really smart.
0: Allie's up next. We're talking about gadgets that you discovered that were life changing or you swear by now.
1: Yeah,
0: you know
1: that
0: before. Hi, Allie. Good morning.
5: Hi. Good morning.
1: Morning.
0: Hey, what's the gadget?
5: It sounds frivolous and silly, but it's a bed sheet holder because our bed sheets always come up, and then I'm like, we have to wash it, or I need new ones because they get loose. But it's literally like an end cap that goes on the corner of your bed, and then you put your sheets over it, and then you, put this little plastic thing. I don't know. It's hard to describe. I saw it on TikTok, so I bought it, and it's been the best purchase. So my sheets hold until the next wash, whenever that
1: How much is that one?
0: What did it cost?
5: Well, I wanted to get it right because I don't know. Like, I didn't know if it was like a cheap knockoff brand or whatever. So I actually went on Amazon to look them up and see all my options. And I got like the patent one, like the official one. And I think it was closer to 50, but I see them on TikTok for like 20.
3: Yeah, I see.
0: I see the ones that look like suspenders.
1: I need that.
0: They look like suspenders. Yeah.
3: That's what I'm finding. Yeah. Is that what yours looks like, suspenders?
5: No, not the suspenders.
3: Okay.
5: I've had those. They suck.
3: Okay.
0: Okay.
3: Is it called like the patented Zumber lock sheet holder? It looks like this little piece that slides into a corner. It's a plastic piece that is formed like the corner of the bed.
1: Mm.
3: Is that what it is?
5: Mm-hmm. That's
3: okay.
5: It.
3: Okay, wow. Yes.
5: Yep.
3: It's plastic.
5: If you pull up on the sheets will not come up off the bed. Like, I swear it. It's locked in place.
0: Nice.
1: I love that because I had that bed that goes up and down, like, it splits. So basically, so my bed's like, it's popping off all the time.
2: I figured you just needed new sheets if they were popping off. But
0: that's what she thought.
1: Because they go underneath the, you know, when you move and then those type of things.
2: Or
1: they go
2: sometimes,
1: up and down.
2: That's just my excuse to buy something new, though. I'm like, oh, babe, they're not staying on. We got to get new sheets.
0: Because sometimes they'll say, like, deep mattresses. Like, now the mattresses that are made, 17-inch deep mattresses, 19-inch
1: deep. Pillow tops and stuff.
0: Yeah, you need, like, a bed sheet holder. Okay, that's good. Allie, thank you so much.
3: $50 at Walmart, and it's called the original USA patented Zalumber lock sheet holders.
2: $20 at Target.
0: Okay, nice. So.
1: For that one, too?
3: She's right. There is a version at Target for $20. All right. Good for you, Sam. Look at you. 41% off today.
2: Yeah.
3: Look at
0: but
3: you,
0: hers
3: bargain
0: patented,
3: buyer.
0: Kevin, so we'll
1: or
0: see.
1: Just
0: y'all
1: wait
0: buy
1: till
0: them
1: I buy it. Not patented. Don't like it, give it to you.
2: Thank you so much, Eric.
0: Yeah. Lacey's up next. We're talking about gadgets that you swear by now that you discovered it. Hi, Lacey. Good morning.
6: Good morning.
1: Hi, Lacey. Hey. What do you got? What can you help us out with? What do you got that's cool?
6: I know it's not as fancy as the other callers, but it's just like your basic hand mixer.
1: Ooh, what's
6: it's
1: that?
6: Just your hand mixer. You know, like the KitchenAid little mixer with the two beaters?
0: The two beaters.
1: Yeah. Oh, yeah.
3: So, like, spin it.
6: Like, you know, you see the people who, like, shred meat, like, say you cook roast like Sam did for her sliders.
1: Yeah.
2: Yep.
6: Instead of using forks to shred it, use your hand mixer. It's quicker.
0: Good point. Good point.
1: That's good.
2: Yeah. Okay, dumb question. Are you using the one that you plug into the wall, or are you using a manual one?
3: Oh.
6: No, like, no, the one you plug in the wall.
2: Yeah.
1: Oh.
2: Kim's over here doing, like, manual stuff.
0: I know.
2: Stuff.
3: She said hand.
2: No,
0: it's a hand mixer.
3: I know what you're saying. You plug it in.
2: That's what I mean. I love that, too.
1: Does it make a mess, though? Like, you put it in there, and it shoots meat everywhere in your face?
6: No. Like, you take the meat out of the juice, and then you put it in the bowl and shred it, and then you put the meat back in the juice.
2: Makes sense.
6: I use it for, like, chicken. I make, like, cooked chicken and gravy, and then take the chicken out, shred it, and then put it back in the gravy.
0: Okay, here's a hack, and I don't know if you know this, but I'm going to share it with you guys all with your hand mixer, especially you, Lucy, because you said that you like to shred meat with it. Let's say you have the bowl of the meat.
2: Yes.
0: Get your your cookie rack, like the you know, when you... When you want your cool cookies, the rack.
1: Yeah, the rack.
6: Yeah.
0: Put the hand mixer blades. Like
6: the beaters.
0: The beaters have to be in the bowl.
6: Yeah.
0: Okay, you're going to put
6: through
0: the... And then you put the mixer on top to connect them. So now the beaters are under the rack, and you're holding the top. And when you mix, it controls, kind of acts as a guard.
3: Yeah, it's from splattering up.
0: Yes, look
3: up
0: the hand mixer hack.
1: Huh.
3: I feel like maybe, I don't know where I learned this from, but she talked about using a fork instead. Yeah. No, use a spoon. A spoon will actually pull the meat apart better, and then it doesn't get stuck in the fork.
0: But you need the fork.
2: Yeah,
3: no, you
2: to
3: don't.
2: Hold the meat,
3: no.
2: And if then it, you just
3: look,
2: shred
3: if
2: it.
3: If you cooked your meat right, it's going to fall apart, like, just by pushing it down with a spoon. Right. You got me on text, 37530. I see you. I got you.
0: What if it needs a little bit of help?
2: I'm not mashing my meat. I'm
3: You're not mashing, you're shredding.
2: Meat.
3: I swear to God. Swear to God. I'm going to come over and show you.
2: Shredding it. Kev's mashing it.
3: I'm not mashing it. It shreds with the spoon, and it doesn't get stuck in the time. Whatever
1: your hand.
3: No, I
1: use them. When the guys put the gloves on, and then they start.
3: Too hot.
1: Especially the pig or the pork shoulder.
2: No, I didn't do that, guys. Everything
1: pork shoulder. It was those guys.
2: Sanitary.
1: Pull that shoulder out of the pig.
2: Ugh. Okay, stop.
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1: A lot of questions in our relationship. I need your help, guys. We'll get your number from the text. We can call you after the show or in the commercial break and try and help you out. This is where you have a bad feeling about your relationship and you just need more answers. Some people know the person's cheating. They want to know who they're cheating with. Others are like, I think it's about to happen.
2: And some people don't have a backbone, and they'll get gassed, you know, run over, and they need help. And
1: that's like they know that their mate will gaslight them.
2: But with
1: and
2: us,
1: they just want, like, witness protection.
2: We can call out the BS.
1: Yeah. So Kelly reached out to us. Let's hear her situation. Good morning, Kelly.
3: Hi, good morning.
2: Hi, Kelly. Welcome to The Rula Show with Eric. I'm glad you could join us, and hopefully we can get you some answers this morning.
1: That's right. I do understand that you are in a relationship, and you feel like your mate is stepping out on you, and that's exactly what we're here for. But give us the background story, Kelly. Are you married? What's your mate's name? Tell us why you're here.
3: Okay, thank you. No, we're not married yet. Oh, well, we're not married.
1: You're not engaged. Okay. You're just dating.
3: We're not engaged. Yeah, we've been dating for about 2 years, okay. My partner, Tom. The first year was great, the butterfly feelings, and it was very physical and adventurous, and we just had a great time together.
1: Mm-hmm.
3: And then last year, as we approached into year two, it was like a 180. There was just a shift.
1: Do y'all live together, Kelly?
3: Yes.
1: Okay, and when did y'all move in together?
3: Pretty much after the first year.
1: Okay, so right when y'all moved in together, the shift happened. That's coincidental.
2: There you go. We can figure that out.
1: Okay, so y'all lived together, and it wasn't all super time. Okay, fun. All right.
3: Well, no, like almost shortly after we moved in together, things started. That's when I started to notice the difference. He always used to want me, first of all, like all the time. Like whether we were indoors or outdoors, didn't matter where we were. Now, I can't even remember the last time we were intimate.
1: And you haven't had a conversation about this?
3: Last time.
1: Kelly, no conversation asking why?
3: I mean, so I've made implications, try to like show him my desire, and then he'll just come off and say he's tired. As soon as he senses it, he'll get stressed out and tell me he's not in the mood. But then I see his energy in other places. Like he's on the phone all the time now, glued to it. Like he takes it everywhere, and you know you start to worry when they take it into the bathroom with them.
2: Well, most men were in there just looking at ESPN or watching videos.
1: Car racing videos.
3: I don't know. In addition to being on his phone all the time, he goes to the gym now. So he's concerned about his image. And with that, he bought new clothes. He doesn't seem to be putting this on for me.
1: For you.
3: I'm never included in any of this because he'll get dressed up and go out.
1: Is he mentioning a female coworker or some neighbor or some friend of yours a lot? Is he talking about anybody else who is female?
3: No, he hasn't brought anybody up, but he has also started working late. He's just like, no, I just got more work. There's no way I can prove it.
2: What's his age?
3: 29.
2: Right. 29. I'll say if he's like 40 or something, I'd be like, okay, maybe it's like a midlife crisis, which we've had in the past.
1: For sure. But at 29, after moving in together, he's lost interest in you, but he's got interest in somebody else.
3: He's got the energy. He just doesn't seem to have it. For me, I feel like he's getting attention from somewhere.
1: Well, look, if he's working so much, we could definitely go the route of, wow, your company has noticed how much more effort you've been putting into work.
2: Oh, that's good.
1: And you are going to get this dozen red roses, blah, blah, blah, the thing that I always do.
3: Ooh.
1: And that's how I can go into it. Even if he's not working a lot, he'll be like, oh, really? I've been working a lot?
3: Ooh.
1: Okay. You know what I mean? When I get him on the phone, I'm going to try as the fake florist to get information from him before he knows you're on the phone, Kelly.
3: Mm.
2: Is he secretive with other things too? Like maybe his health. Maybe he's got something wrong with him. And that's why he's trying to work out and stuff. And some guys don't want to worry.
3: I don't think so.
2: They're not like me. I'm a baby. As soon as I get something, I'll tell the whole world.
1: Or to your point, Eric, or to your point, Kelly, what we've seen a lot of times with men, and I'm only saying this because Eric went down this lane. A lot of times with men, when they have bathroom problems, they don't go to the doctor. They don't tell their mates. And then they end up like a year later, they should have gotten a colonoscopy and they didn't get one.
2: Yep.
1: I mean, I'm just throwing everything out there since you put that lane in there.
2: You never
1: know. About the medical stuff. You're right.
3: I mean, okay.
1: But the working out and smelling good and the new clothes is not connected to that.
2: Exactly. I'm just throwing things out there.
1: All right. So, Kelly, you're going to listen in silently. I am going to make the phone call, and you're going to hear me talk to him about red roses. They could go to you. They could go to somebody else. No matter who they go to, we are going to tell him you're on the phone, and then you

0: get to have a conversation with him based on what he said. Even if he sends them to you, you're going to tell him, hey, you're not into me anymore. What is happening? Like, what's going on with us? Ever since we moved in together, I don't feel like you even care about me. So if anything, we can get you some answers in your relationship, right?
1: Oh, boy. Okay, let's go. Let's do it.
0: All right. Give me a minute here. I'm going to make sure I have all the names that you gave me for his work right.
1: Okay.
0: And then we come back and we're going to call him up and do the whole thing and see what he says, okay?
1: Okay, thank you.
0: Yes, it's Roses here on The Rula Show with Eric and KRBE.
2: 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So let's get to the good part.
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15: Yes, yes, it is that time of the morning. Although this morning you're hearing this voice. My name's Ben Phoenix. If you don't know, now you know. 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And so as Rula has gone out to get her meniscus taken care of and the guys have headed to Cleveland, which I'll let them tell you about on Monday. You're going to want to hear that. Then they've asked me to step in here. So I'm just a kid who started here in 2007. And now I'm here with a spreadsheet full of bits and a dream. That's it. It's me. Ben Phoenix, hanging out with you today, though. 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You hang out with KRBE at the Somber Show. Right now, though, part two of Roses.
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0: Okay, you guys reach out to us again at KRBE.com, and you can be on Roses if you have questions in your relationship, like Kelly, who's been with Thomas, and he is not showing interest in her in the romantic department. Now, a lot of people already have their thoughts on text at 37530 because Thomas is showing energy and interest in the gym. If you don't have energy, because maybe, is it a medical issue? Well, if you don't have energy for the bedroom, but you have energy for the gym, then that's...
16: We could just be like a
0: different route.
16: If you get older, sometimes you need help, I guess.
0: Maybe. There are a lot of things that we could guess about. Why don't we just try and get some straight answers as we call up Thomas to see where he would want to send red roses. Will they go to Kelly or somebody else? Kelly, are you sure you're ready to go through with this?
1: I mean, well, I'm really nervous, but yes, let's go.
17: Of course you're nervous. We're nervous.
0: Yeah, it's, well, maybe not me. It is my first time. Let's see how we go.
17: I was getting nervous.
0: Okay, stand by. Don't say anything. Do not say a word. And then when you hear what we say, I'll introduce you back into the conversation. It's Roses on The Rula Show with Eric in 104.1 KRBE.
18: Hello?
0: Hi, I'm looking for Thomas.
18: This is him. Who is this?
0: My name is Georgia. I'm calling you from a company called Promotions Extravaganza. And they contacted me because my job is to work with different corporations, Tom, that want to reward their employees for a job well done. And apparently you've been working a lot of overtime and you've made the list of colleagues that is on my list. I don't know what you do and how you do it, but you're doing it well. So congratulations.
18: Well, I didn't even think they noticed, but that's awesome. What did I win?
0: Sometimes people get really excited and others, they don't get too excited, but it is a $150 bouquet of red roses from Ecuador. Congratulations. Those are expensive.
18: Oh, okay.
0: I know. I'm sorry. I'm just laughing because the last guy was like, oh, you're saving me. I'm in the doghouse. And other guys are like, you got like a snow cone gift card or something for me? Anyway, okay, here's what you're going to do. I'm going to give you some options. I can have these red roses sent to the business address on your work list. Or I can send these roses to somebody in your life and they will not know that they got these gorgeous, expensive roses because you got them for free. So what do you want to do? Do you want to send them out to somebody or do you want me to send them to you at your home address?
18: No, I mean, I would send them to my girlfriend, but honestly, I don't think she's like, would care about flowers like that. And like, it would be weird to have them at my desk.
0: Yeah, but girls always love, I mean, who doesn't love fresh flowers? You got some brownie points. Give her some fresh flowers.
18: Yeah, no, she's got like allergies and stuff, so I don't.
0: Okay, that's not going to work. How about something else? What else can I don't usually exchange it out. It's not my control, but do you suggest something? I could try if she's allergic.
18: I mean, I don't know with the flowers. It's just like kind of a problem. I don't know. Do you have like a box of chocolates or like some sort of like cake or like something sweet? I don't know.
0: A whole cake. I'm going to send her a whole cake.
18: Pies? I don't know. I mean, like...
0: I guess you're like sweets. Okay, you know what? We could do like fancy chocolates. That's one of the things on this list. They're not as expensive as what your company paid for. I guess I could send like three boxes to make it even.
18: Oh, I mean, actually, she'd love that.
0: Okay, well, I got it. But there is a card. What is your girlfriend's name?
18: Kelly.
0: Okay, what do you want me to say to her on the card? Why is she getting the chocolates when they get delivered?
18: I don't know, like... enjoy?
0: You're funny, dude. I know, it's weird. I'll just say, from your... Are y'all married or your boyfriend, girlfriend? What am I going to say?
18: I'm her boyfriend. We're not married, but...
0: Okay, from your boyfriend, Tom,
18: she's going to think
0: I did
18: something.
0: You're going to explain to her. You know why? Because she's on the phone listening to the whole conversation.
16: She's listening to this whole thing. That's Rula.
18: What?
16: Thomas, that's Rula.
18: Hello?
16: I'm Eric, and we have your girlfriend here with us, Kelly. Kelly, go ahead.
18: What? Hold up. What
9: in the hell? What in the hell, Tom? Why wouldn't you send me roses?
0: Yeah.
9: Why wouldn't you just send flowers?
18: Because I know that you're allergic to some of them. What is this all about? Like,
9: first off, Tom, we're together now. How long? 2 years. And the only flower I'm allergic to is lilies. Okay? You don't even know that? You're just going to put off flowers altogether?
0: Uh-oh.
9: They offered you roses, okay?
18: But I think you like the chocolates more.
9: Okay, and that's another thing. Chocolates. Why you gotta go ahead and say three boxes? Why you can't? Why you couldn't have stopped at maybe some candy or something like another suggestion?
0: Hold on. To be fair, I said the three boxes because I was saying it's really expensive.
18: Say.
0: But
18: okay,
0: he did say cake and pies.
16: Yeah, he did say cake. But here's Kelly. He gave this to you though.
0: Yes, he thought of you, Kelly. So that means it's not somebody else.
18: What's the big deal?
0: Yes, Tom.
9: Okay.
0: She called us because she unfortunately was having terrible feelings that maybe somebody else has caught your attention. She let us know that you're not really showing a lot of physical interest in her, but you're going to the gym, you're getting new cologne, you're getting new clothes, and that's making her feel like there's somebody else getting that attention.
16: Yeah, that the bedroom, you guys are not even together there.
18: Hold on. So you thought I was cheating on you? That was what you're trying to set me up to see if I was cheating?
0: Yes, that's correct.
9: Yeah, I mean, because what other reason? We haven't been intimate in the longest time. Why don't you even, you don't even touch me anymore.
0: So what's going on there? Is there something, might as well just have the conversation now, because clearly y'all could not communicate this before.
16: Yeah, are you cheating on her? Right, that's now. Why you're not? Or are you going to the bathroom too much?
18: No, I'm not cheating on her. It's not like that. It's just been like, you know.
9: You take your phone into the bathroom all the time?
18: Everybody does that. Come on.
9: Oh, my goodness.
18: Come on.
9: And also, you know I've been trying to diet. You know I've been trying to watch what I eat.
18: To be fair, it doesn't really seem like you're really trying to diet so much as, like, talk about wanting to diet.
0: What? So you want to give her chocolate to further the goal?
16: Yeah, make it worse.
18: I mean,
9: what does that even
18: mean? I wasn't trying to give her chocolate. You were the ones trying to make her send her chocolate.
0: Well, you said she's allergic to flowers. And then, did you say cake? You said cake.
16: Yeah, you
0: and
16: said
0: pies.
16: Cake. But what?
18: Why? Well, I mean, she likes sweets. You know, I'm not into flowers. It's not that I wouldn't have any.
9: I don't even understand all this. You just need to break it down for me. We move in together, and what? I gain like a freshman 20, and that's it? It's over? You don't even find me attractive anymore? I don't even understand. You know I'm trying. You know I try.
18: Look, it's just not the same attraction. It right now. I mean, look.
9: Okay, go ahead and say it then. You're just not attracted to me anymore because what? I'm trying to do right. I'm trying to eat well. I'm trying to take care of myself. And then what?
18: You brought it up, so here it is. I'll lay it out there for you. Look, There's nothing but fast food bags and candy wrappers in the trash or in your car. Every week you're like saying like, oh, next week I'm starting over. And it just doesn't happen. It's not just like even the weight. You're just saying like you want to change things, but you're like not doing anything. And it's like super frustrating.
9: Oh,
18: to just watch
9: that's
18: you.
9: So positive. Okay, so just say it. Why don't you just come out and say it? You're just not attracted to me anymore. Just go ahead. Go ahead.
18: That's not what I said. I'm not attracted to you the way you are right now. And it's like, I mean,
16: what does that mean?
9: Wow. Oh,
18: we could do something about that.
16: What do you mean do something? Like,
0: I mean,
16: help her lose weight? Is that why? So if she loses weight, then you'll be turned on by her.
18: It seems like dieting's like a really tough, you know, we got stresses in our lives and all that stuff. But, you know, they make those shots now. So, like, the GLP-1 stuff, like, she should, like, get the jab.
0: Get the jab.
16: Oh.
0: Wow.
9: Oh, my God.
0: Okay, but that's her choice to make, right? I mean, y'all can have a discussion. If she brought it to you saying, honey, I'm really not feeling like myself. I'm feeling insecure. I'm feeling this, this, this. I mean, this is a really difficult conversation, but it's the cliche conversation of decades. You sound like a caveman telling your girlfriend, you gained 20 pounds and I don't like you anymore.
18: You guys made me tell her that. I was like, just to hear it work. I was, like, not going to bring it up. I've just been, like, doing my own thing, buying myself at working.
9: They didn't put words in your mouth about a shot. Now you're going to tell me I need medication for you to want me? What the hell's wrong with you?
18: I didn't say I didn't want you. I just,
9: what's
18: like, I love you. I care about you.
16: He's not attracted to her.
9: That's
18: I just want you to be different.
9: Oh, okay. You see? There it is.
18: I didn't say that. I didn't say that.
16: Dude, you're digging yourself even deeper. You actually gave the roses, which was chocolate, to your girlfriend. You didn't cheat. And you're in worse trouble than some of these guys that did cheat, is what I'm thinking.
0: Well, the information that you were exchanging with her could have been done privately, but you haven't done that. You haven't privately talked to her about this, and it brought her to us to wonder if you're cheating on her. And obviously, the communication is not there, and it's a very tough conversation to have. And she's not feeling good about herself, and it makes it feel worse when you're advertising it. Like, well, you know, you got these rappers in your car.
16: I think you guys need to take this off air and talk to each other.
0: Y'all just have to talk this out, because you're really hurting her feelings.
16: Can we talk to you next week, Kelly?
9: I don't know if I want to do this anymore.
0: Okay. Well, why we'll give you a minute.
9: Here.
0: Yeah. Well, listen, why don't we just let you go so you can take your time to talk to each other privately. And then if you want to contact us back, we'd love to hear how you're doing. Okay.
9: Okay. Thanks, you guys.
0: Oh, my gosh. Care. Yes. I'm distracted, actually, as I'm trying to say bye to her, because the texts have gone off the rails at 37530 in different directions.
16: I want to help her, but a lot of people are like,
0: originally,
16: Tom, run.
0: People were saying, this guy's not into her, before I made the phone call. Then when I made the phone call, Kevin, as I don't know if you heard that, because I know you were doing something right there over in the next window, but you just walked in. I was trying to give him the roses from Ecuador, because those are expensive.
16: Oh, yeah.
0: And then he's like, she's allergic to flowers and something else, like a cake or a pie. And then I said, candy. And then I said, well, it's a lot of, the roses are really expensive, so to equal out the cost, maybe 3 boxes of chocolates. And then the whole conversation, everyone's like, bro, stop talking.
16: I know.
0: Shut up. You're putting yourself in the wrong
16: place.
0: That's
16: what I'm saying. Like
0: he is putting his whole foot in his mouth by talking about how she likes to eat candy.
16: You gave it to her, and you are definitely...
0: He did think of her initially. And so then the texts have flipped. Like, lady, you're the one that's causing...
19: Is it me? Am I the drama? I don't think the drama.
16: Yeah, she does sound like drama, but
0: people are like, this guy can't win. Because then he's saying to her, well, you always say you're going to start something new with your fitness plan, and then you don't. And then you're complaining that you're not happy with your weight. Listen.
16: But that would be frustrating, wouldn't it, if you're with somebody and they're always saying something about anything. It doesn't have to be weight. It could be anything. And then they don't do anything about it.
20: Absolutely.
16: I'm not saying just weight. I'm saying anything.
20: Right.
16: And then that's all you ever hear for like...
21: Is that months. Complaint?
20: Yeah. Yes.
21: Oh, yeah, definitely. I'm sure
20: that's
21: we're all
20: exhausting.
21: Guilty of
16: and then you try and say something. That, here, I'm telling you how to fix whatever that problem is.
0: Mm-hmm. Yeah.
16: And you're not listening.
0: And they're like, okay, well, I know how this story's going to end.
16: An ask hole?
0: Oh, always asking.
16: And never taking the advice.
0: Right. Mm. This person says... Well, there's a lot of people saying a lot of things. One person said, oh, my God, girl, stop. He did not cheat on you. He thought of you.
16: That's what I'm saying.
0: Even though it was for pie. Because you like pie. That's also why she's
16: like
0: offended.
16: Pie.
0: Because if his complaint is that she's constantly saying, oh, I want to lose weight or look better or feel better. And she's eating things that aren't helping that cause. Then why would he have asked me for pie and cake and candy?
16: How do you even bring that up, though, if you want your mate to lose weight? Like, what would you even, how do you even bring that up?
0: Well, we've had this conversation, make, Erica. Don't you make that suggestion? I'm going to go for a walk. Do you want to go with me?
2: Yeah.
16: And they say, no, I'm good. I'm going to watch.
2: I'll make dinner for us.
16: The finale of the boys.
2: Just
16: and
2: a salad.
20: Wait, where's the rest? No.
2: This is it. This is it. I think you've eaten enough.
16: Or today. You're eating something really good, and then here's your salad.
2: This is your
16: pork
2: salad.
16: Chop over
2: you
16: here.
2: I think you would make it. You would do it together. That would be helpful.
16: What if you're already skinny?
2: You could just, still. You well, you're probably healthy. Already eating healthier options.
0: Just go hide in the pantry and eat the real food.
2: Yeah, and then you can make that.
0: The other thing about going for a walk, if your mate says no, I don't want to. The other way you can get the person to go with you is to say, I haven't spent enough time with you. I really want to catch up on our day, and that's the only quality time we're going to have. Please go on a walk with me. Mm. And that's
2: but then
0: you,
2: it's Houston, Texas, and it's 100
0: that's
2: degrees
0: right.
2: outside.
0: You'll sweat more.
16: And it's raining.
0: More
16: so yeah, you're on the treadmill together, yeah. walking back.
2: Right.
16: Behind each other.
0: You're walking tandem on a treadmill, but my pace is faster than yours, and then we trip over each other.
16: Make that double.
0: Tandem
16: double,
0: treadmills?
16: Yeah, that could be a thing.
0: I don't think people have
20: heard
0: that.
20: Like, that's almost as bad as the love toilet from Saturday Night Live.
2: Oh, my God. Yes. Oh, gosh. Yes.
16: I probably used the toilet more than I would the treadmill.
0: So, if you're just tuning into Roses here on The Rula Show with Eric, which I know every minute somebody new clocks into the show, she was worried that maybe he was interested in someone else because he wasn't interested in her. Energy-wise and all the things in the bedroom, but he's going to the gym. Turns out he didn't want to send her red roses because he thought she was allergic to them. She's mad because after 2 years together, he doesn't know she's only allergic to lilies. But he did want something sweet for her. And then pies and cakes and candy came into play. And then all the offenses. She all got her feelings hurt about what? Why? Why don't you want to give me flowers? Why do you want to give me candy? And he goes, well, you're the one that wants a diet and you keep eating chocolates. I find the wrappers in the trash.
16: Mm-hmm. I feel like you can't win. You give her the pie or whatever, the
2: you can't win
16: candy. And
2: you can't win. That's her issue.
16: Well, he was dumb. He should have just said.
2: He also totally handled that.
16: He fell right into the
2: absolutely
16: trap.
2: Wrong.
0: Somebody said if he had sent her a veggie platter, she would have gotten offended too.
16: Right? Yeah, you can't
0: it's
16: do that.
0: Yeah. Like edible
2: Rula, that could be your next thing. Edible arrangements. Would you like some fruit?
0: Yeah. Right, but I can't use her name because it'll be Matt. So I have to make a new
2: true.
0: Name. So I'll be like edible. How about edible.
20: Wait,
0: veggies.
20: There was
0: .com.
20: We yeah. were giving away charcuterie boards, weren't we?
2: Yes.
16: Yeah.
0: Weren't we?
2: We
0: yes,
2: did. We
0: like
2: did.
0: A week. But charcuterie's
16: that's
0: not
16: meat,
0: healthy.
16: That's meat and cheese.
0: That's bad for you.
2: Well, it's
0: salty.
2: Protein.
0: Not
2: and everybody's
0: salty.
2: On their protein so kick.
16: That's true.
2: I want one of those. I would never turn that down.
16: Yeah, send me a
0: like the
16: charcuterie
0: board. Veggie platter from
2: yeah.
0: Luan's.
16: Can't spill it, but I can eat it.
0: Yeah. Okay, so yeah, now people have gone on the side of the debate of how are you going to tell your mate they need to loosen some of that fluff.
16: Call the vent line. We could play some of those. Like, how would you tell your mate?
0: Or have you had to tell your mate? Yeah. How did it go?
16: And it
0: yeah.
16: worked.
0: How did it do?
16: Can't imagine.
2: There's
16: that's gonna,
2: no way it
16: that's going to hurt the person you love the most.
0: Hi, it's Rula from The Rula Show with Eric. And look around a little bit. We do the raw feed. 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
0: 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Thanks for being here and listening to our podcast. 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
30: It is 6:25 right now. Weather today going to be kind of like it was yesterday. Got some storms that will maybe move through, but tonight should clear up and be really nice. My name, by the way, Ben Phoenix. I know it's not the same voice that you're expecting, but don't you worry, my fine friends. I know I hear it at 37530 all the time. Like, either the people know or they don't know, but my friends are out. They were out yesterday, today, but they'll be back on Monday. Rula out getting some surgery, so y'all wish her all of the best. In the meantime, though, I've got a spreadsheet full of things that the Rula Show with Eric have done, and we're all going to find out what they are together. So while some might say this is a best of show, I like to call it, let's see if Phoenix falls apart while on the air after years of not being on the show. Yes, that's what it is. But in the meantime, how about we go ahead and get you some more of Rula, Eric, Special K, and Sam. I know that's who you're really here for. Coming up right after Bruno Mars,

0: skills that you will lose if you don't use. What are those? What are some of the most common skills that are use it or lose it? I said learning a language or knowing a language. One of my friends growing up, fluent in Spanish because of education, not because of background.
1: Okay.
0: Total white girl, rainbow bred. And she says it always would shock people when she would just like perfectly speak Spanish, but she didn't have anybody speak Spanish too. And she lost it.
2: Yeah. Oh, that's frustrating.
0: Doesn't that suck?
1: That would really suck.
0: That totally sucks because I feel like with Spanish, you get along so much further. Now, universally around the world, French is the other more common language.
1: What?
0: But in Texas, it's Spanish. Yeah, that's why the Olympics, it's always French, English, and whatever the home country is.
1: How about that?
0: Yeah, it's always those three languages when they do the Olympics.
2: Interesting.
0: So we've already covered foreign languages.
1: Pretty much the one thing that it's like riding a bike. You can always remember to do that. That's like the only thing. I think everything else you just forget. How about cooking?
0: And as someone that doesn't know how to ride a bike, that does not hit with me.
1: You're like you.
0: I can't relate to that. The other thing that made the list is spreadsheets. If you are in a job where you have to make spreadsheets all the time, and then you take a job where you don't have to do that anymore, apparently you lose that skill of how to make a spreadsheet. Okay.
3: I believe that. I tried to learn how to do that. There's a business class, and I think I nearly failed it because it was all about spreadsheets and Microsoft Excel and all those business suite tools. And I found it so boring to sit through class and learn about that crap. I'm like, I'm never going to use this. Come to find out, spreadsheets are very handy, especially now that I'm doing real estate.
1: Can't you put that in ChatGPT or something?
3: Well, see, that's the other thing.
1: Hey, make a spreadsheet for me or do something.
3: I haven't learned how to do the ChatGPT yet. Like, I don't know how to do prompts or anything.
1: For New Year's, I had all these apps saying, hey, you want to learn to be a master of AI?
0: Yeah, 30 days, we'll make you an AI master.
3: Yeah, so did you?
1: 15 minutes a day.
2: I know, right? Eric's already invested.
3: Well, it might be worth it.
1: I mean, the ChatGPT stuff, I know. And then I get all these texts. It's all about the prompts.
0: But they're making you feel like, Eric, Pshaw, you only know ChatGPT. Stop using ChatGPT like it's Google.
1: I'm like, I'm in radio. We don't. Yeah. What am I going to learn all that crap for?
0: Here's one of the lists. Here's one of the lists that really hits for me because I just remembered until I saw it. When I was a kid, I learned how to play chess at 8 years old. We would play it all the time. I loved playing chess. Don't you know I forgot how to play chess? I didn't play for so long. When Queen's Gambit came out, I go, oh, I forgot about that. Chess is on the list. If you don't play chess consistently, you will regress massively.
3: I never learned.
0: You didn't learn?
1: Father-in-law always look over. He's just always on his phone playing chess.
2: Oh, really?
0: Chess keeps your brain healthy.
1: Yeah. He's.
0: That's what they say anyway.
1: Yeah. I'm screwed. Like, I see my grandma would do the crossword puzzles. I'm like, I don't like that crap.
2: Word search.
1: I'm going to be in bad shape.
0: Sudoku. We're talking about use it or lose it skills. Another one on the list is flexibility. A former gymnast said, strength is easier to keep around and less obvious as it leaves, but flexibility needs to be actively practiced.
3: Yeah, like yoga. I tried yoga, but I'm not good at it.
2: Because you're not practicing it, Kevin.
3: That's probably true as well, but I mean, I still get physical activity in at least 3 days or 4 days a week.
1: What's the other Planet Fitness? The platform, is that the thing that's
0: Pilates?
1: Pilates, yeah.
2: Yeah.
1: That's hard.
2: I haven't tried it, and I've been dying to try it. I just don't want to spend the money.
0: I know. We can go to a Try It Tuesday, me and you, Sam. Can you have never done a Pilates class either, ever?
1: Go to Marketplace. Let's look and see if we can buy a used platform.
0: But what are you going to do with it?
2: But I don't know how to do it.
0: We've never done it.
2: Yeah, I want to try it first before I buy it. They have like different equipment, because I always have seen like women using their kids like dump trucks, and they'll put their feet in it, and they'll do like different Pilates moves with like the dump truck, and they're like, you're spending all this money when I can just use my kid's truck.
0: One of my friends had a lot somebody of has lower back problems. He said Pilates helped that.
1: Anyone listen to have a Pilates?
2: Right, a Pilates studio. Or
1: we can all try it.
2: Maybe get us the friend and family discount.
1: I did it for like 3 months.
0: Wait, didn't you say when you went, you tooted, Eric?
1: No, I just made that video, remember? Of every time I was doing the moves,
0: oh, yeah.
1: Put fart sound effects in it so it looked like I did.
2: Oh, my gosh.
0: Other use it or lose it skills.
1: I'll send it to you.
2: Okay.
0: Remembering passwords. If you are not frequenting that website to actually type in your password, maybe it's Face ID, you absolutely will forget the password, 100%.
1: Oh, yeah.
2: Yeah.
0: There's no chance. Half of the websites I went to shop on this holiday season, I was like, oh, forgot password.
1: I can't wait till we stop. Somehow that's going to be something. I mean,
3: There's always going to be some kind of...
1: give our blood.
3: You have to, you know, now face ID. There's a passkey. You got to open up YouTube and for your Gmail. Like, what the hell?
1: It's all these bad guys, man. It's really annoying. Time. Mm-hmm.
2: Then they send you a code when you're on your phone. They're like, well, is this you? What about this location? Oh. I'm like, yes, that is me. Okay.
0: It really did take me probably a good solid 6 minutes to sign back into our corporate email. We came back to work after the holiday.
2: Yeah,
0: I just was like, okay, now it sent me the thing in the authenticator. I don't know. I don't see that once. And then it says, don't see authenticator? Click here. So I click that. Then it goes back to, you have been locked out. I'm like, oh, my God.
1: It makes you do it twice. Like, yes. You do it. You signed in. You're in. And then it goes, says my name, my email. That's it. I have to click it. And then here's your time sensitive. Here's the code again. I'm like...
0: playing a musical.
3: No one's breaking in.
1: Life's supposed to get easier.
0: It's harder.
1: Pain in the butt.
0: Playing a musical instrument at a good level is a skill you will lose if you don't consistently play the instrument you learned. True story.
3: I could never do piano probably ever again. I really have no interest in it, and I didn't practice.
1: Does your dad
3: play?
1: Well,
3: enough every to day? Play full-on songs. My dad plays every weekend.
1: But like every day, does he just, you know, fiddle around with it? Just,
3: you know, not as much anymore, because that would mean he would have to go upstairs. And, you know, he doesn't breathe as well now. He's on oxygen. But he sure enough gets out to brunch on a Sunday in the winery on a Saturday to go out and play for the masses.
0: You know, my husband played trumpet in high school. He also taught trumpet to kids. And yet I have never seen him once play the trumpet because he hasn't done it in so many years.
2: He probably doesn't, yeah.
1: I think you would laugh if you saw...
0: I'd be like...
2: if you saw Tassos play the trumpet.
1: Pulled it up. He's like, oh, he's not getting any for a while. She's not turned on by that.
0: Because we found the trumpet in a case in our storage. And I go, oh, babe, here's your trumpet. He goes, oh, I probably can't even play that thing now because it's all like clogged up or whatever you got to do. And the trumpet has
3: Yeah, you got to like, grease it up.
0: Yeah.
1: Nobody looks good playing the trumpet.
0: Look,
1: that was that guy with the big cheeks.
0: Oh, Louis Armstrong.
1: Yeah, like that. Just because you have to puff it up, don't they?
3: Yeah, you have to go.
0: Well, have you ever seen bagpipers play bagpipes? I was raised my whole life watching bagpipers at St. Thomas. They have a different kind of puff up. It's not puff up like Louis Armstrong, like super, like giant cheeks. Like if you were like, what's the animal that stores
2: chipmunks?
0: Chipmunks, yeah. 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If you watch bagpipers and they're pressing the bag,
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0: All right, friends. It's time for normal or nope.
1: Nope.
0: Eric's going to throw some scenarios. We're going to say if it's normal or yep. Is it just nope.
1: I'd just like to know and play along. You can text 37530 if you think this is something normal that you do or nope, Nah, that's not normal, guys.
0: We were saying how Eric's pointer is off and he's brought some questionable characters to the KRBE studios.
1: You want to hear
0: and
1: about that?
0: Somebody said, I'd like to hear more about that on the Raw feed. You're going to get that on Thursday.
1: Yep, Thursday.
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1: Feelings will be hurt, but that's okay.
0: Okay, let's go to the plain one because we have comments on text already about the plain one.
1: Is this normal or nope, guys? Taking your shoes off on an airplane.
0: The answer on text. I think it's only normal to take off your shoes on an airplane if it's a very long international flight and your feet stay on the ground.
2: Yep.
0: And then you put your feet back in your shoes to walk to the restroom or the aisles.
1: Oh, that'd be gross.
0: Especially if the plane provides any kind of overnight socks. Do not go barefoot on a plane.
2: Agreed.
0: Disgusting.
1: Don't you think it's okay if you're with your family? Say the three rows is you and like your...
0: The three seats, you mean?
1: Oh, yeah. The three seats are all your family. Then you can take your shoes off. It's your family.
0: But nobody wants to see bare man feet.
1: Yeah, bare... No. You got to have socks on.
2: I say crisscross applesauce, and so I like to take my shoes off.
1: Wait, on a plane?
0: On a plane? That's how I know how skinny you are.
1: How the heck you... Yeah.
0: If you can crisscross applesauce in your airplane seat, you are very skinny.
3: And you got your little piggy toes, like all up on the seat and everything?
2: I don't want if you have your sandals on, though, it's hard to sit. Even when I'm working, I take off my shoes while I sit.
0: I cannot with bare feet travelers. If you are traveling
2: gross,
0: in, like, Birkenstocks.
2: My toes do not
3: That's what
2: like
3: your
2: that.
3: Toes sound like on the seat. They
0: I
3: are.
0: Can't, and we're I can't. Like, we're like, scratching. Don't touch anything on the airplane that I'm going to touch with your feet.
3: Nope.
0: No, we're going to say no.
1: Normal or dope? Wearing new clothes without washing them first. What do you guys think?
0: It depends on what it is.
3: Yeah.
2: Agreed.
1: Underwear. Let's start with underwear.
0: Oh, you got for sure you have wash to. That. 100% wash that.
3: Nope.
0: What? Yeah, what? That's a nope.
1: Oh, yeah.
0: That's a nope to wearing underwear straight out of the package.
1: Yeah, you gotta wash those. How about a nice shirt? You buy a nice shirt that maybe is like 50, 60 bucks. It looks perfect.
0: A button down for a man or a blouse for a woman.
2: If it smells okay, then I'm fine with that.
1: Because
2: if it smells like a store and smells like...
1: Yeah, because sometimes for guys, especially with the ones with collars, sometimes those collars go limp after you wash them.
2: Yeah, you like the...
1: You at least want to get one good wear out of it.
2: Right, yeah. Like
3: but at the same time, it might have all kinds of either fold marks or store marks on it. It has to be probably either ironed or first washed and then ironed. That's an expensive shirt. And because if it's a T-shirt, though, I would probably wear a T-shirt.
2: Yeah.
3: Well, you know, I
1: don't care. Because you know how it gets wrinkly sometimes? You put it in the washer and you forget about
3: or
1: it.
3: Or gets faded.
0: Somebody, please don't send me a link. You've already sent me and ruined me. Somebody said, y'all want to know what's really on your clothes if you don't wash it before you wear it.
2: No.
1: Oh, really?
0: Well, there's some stuff I feel like you just can't wash. Some of this, like, fabric is not, it's just, I don't know. You bought it and you're going to just wear that dress.
1: Now, this one, I want to see
2: and
1: if
2: then, yeah.
1: mm-hmm. normal or nope on this because I think this should be a nope. Reading, you're going to read the last page of the book before you start it.
3: Well,
0: oh, no.
3: No, that's like Rula will
1: that's
3: watch the
1: does.
3: Last episode of a TV
1: that's
3: show.
1: I started thinking of this. I'm like, I bet Rula would read the book.
0: I saw the finale of, what's that one with Jason Bateman with the drugs?
3: Oh, Ozark.
0: Yeah, I saw the finale. I've never seen the whole
3: Did
0: series.
3: Did that even make sense? The finale?
1: Yeah, well,
2: I
1: don't
2: even
1: know the
2: characters. I don't know why you do that. No.
1: That's worse than reading a book.
0: But the last page doesn't actually tell you everything. You have to go like the last chapter, and then you're lost. So no, that's a nope.
1: How about normal or nope, going to a movie theater alone?
0: That's normal, depending on the time of day or what your
1: job is. Before 7.
0: Don't side eye me going
1: anything
0: to
1: before
0: see
1: 7
0: by myself.
1: You can go by yourself anywhere. But after 7, you can't go to a restaurant. You can't go to a movie theater.
0: You can go to a restaurant by yourself.
3: The bar.
2: Yeah.
1: But even that, it's just sad.
3: Well, maybe you're traveling.
1: If you're traveling, that's... Maybe. No, I'm saying you go into like...
3: You're on a
2: But how are
3: trip.
2: They going to know you're traveling or not? That makes zero sense.
0: You got your phone as your friend.
1: Sad.
0: Your phone is your plus
2: don't
0: one.
2: Don't you shame my husband.
3: Oh. Right? Yes.
1: Well, maybe he's not alone. Maybe he's got somebody to go with him.
2: Oh, okay. You're going to start that.
0: It's really weird how polarized people are on text. One person said...
3: No.
0: Why would you wash your clothes first? They're all nice and straight. And the very next text is, wash the damn clothes! ! People are very...
1: This one's funny.
0: Divided.
1: Normal or nope, using the GPS for a drive that you've done 100 times.
2: Always do it. Every
0: That's not
2: single
0: normal.
2: Day.
0: If you've done it 100 times, why would you put the GPS
2: because
0: together?
2: There could be traffic and there could be a better route.
1: Houston, Texas, it changes every time.
0: I guess it depends
2: every
0: on
2: every single day.
0: I don't do GPS coming here every day. I know where I'm going.
2: No,
0: I know
2: but
0: what
2: when
0: I'm going to find.
2: When I go home from picking up the kids from daycare.
0: You want to see if there's something going on? Okay.
2: Every day.
1: My,
0: but that's
1: tells
0: just to check
1: right
0: it, but not to guide me.
2: No, but I still keep it on.
1: My car will know. It'll be like, hey, Eric, it's 15 minutes to work today. I'm like, 15 minutes?
0: There
1: was
0: something
1: going a different way than I did my... U-turn move, and I save 3 minutes and stuff.
2: Yeah,
1: so.
2: I always do that. I think that's normal. Kevin?
3: No, I don't think I would, unless it's around between 3 and 7 p.m. in Houston, Texas, then I would check because the traffic
0: actually,
3: is so
0: the GPS
3: bad.
0: GPS would have totally misled. My husband was trying to get to Westheimer and 610 yesterday. From where he was coming from, I knew if he followed the GPS, it'd be totally a joke. Like, he'd be so late. I said, you got to take those back neighborhoods because we are Houstonians and we know the back neighborhoods. GPS doesn't know the back neighborhoods.
2: Very true.
0: Yeah.
3: And they won't take you down.
1: Now, this one, I don't know if I would say normal or nope for this. Eating, standing in the kitchen instead of sitting at the table.
0: 100%, that's my life.
1: And sometimes
0: now.
1: I like standing up with my wife's like, why are we standing?
0: Why are we standing? But like, let's go sit.
1: The food goes down faster. It's easier.
3: Ew. I don't think you're supposed to.
2: That is.
1: No, why not?
3: It seems like I read that you're supposed to sit down and eat and then walk for 5 minutes afterwards.
1: I'll do the fart walk or whatever
0: what?
1: It's called.
0: What? The fart walk? What? Right. Who said farts? Nobody said
3: farts. That doesn't happen to me.
1: That's a thing.
0: What's wrong with you?
1: Some lady went viral last year for fart walks.
0: What is that?
1: Look it up.
0: No, you tell
2: us. I'm not looking that up.
1: Basically, the lady says that everyone should do is after you eat, you go for a nice 25-minute walk.
3: 25?
1: And it's a fart walk.
2: I thought it was a 5-minute walk.
3: I thought it was just five.
2: Like, before you go back for seconds, you're supposed to get up and do a lap and make sure that you're actually hungry, or are you just, like, thinking you're hungry?
0: I feel like you have to stand up because while you're sitting and everybody has bad, like, slouch posture, your food's not really, like, getting down there, so you got, like, stretch your esophagus and your body.
1: But you get more in there.
3: Dumb question, Amnesty.
1: Yeah, we'll
3: find out. Is it more or less healthy to stand up and eat?
1: That'll be Friday for sure.
0: We'll answer that on Friday.
1: Okay. How about, here's one for, this is going to be a nope for one of you two.
0: Normal or nope?
1: Leaving your shopping cart in an empty parking space instead of the cart returned. Rula.
0: If I have toddlers in my car, it's normal. If it's not, then no.
1: That's so weird. It's in one ear.
3: You have to export it as one channel. Yeah.
1: Nope.
3: There you go.
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21: And today, featuring Ben Phoenix. 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
23: 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There is a short form to fill out, and that's what will lead Kevin down the right lane of how to grind the gears of the one that you claim to love.
24: With that inside information, he gets that inside info, right. And man, he can hook, line, and sink.
21: Just like this.

0: This is Christine, and I want to set up my husband Ali. He had the window from the his car replaced, and they didn't do it right. He got really upset, and then he had to get it replaced the second time.
1: Okay, so we're going to call him after he's had this repaired, right?
0: Yes. Mm-hmm.
1: Then what happened?
0: They fixed it, and he left, and nothing came on the warnings from the camera from the window. So he took it back, and they said the guy's already left. So they said they could go to Malona, and he was upset. He didn't do it. They told him to come back. He came back the second time, and he sat there for 3 hours. They didn't even fold the car in. Oh. They said they couldn't do it again. And then they again offered him a loaner. He said no. He was upset, and he asked for the manager, yelled at him. So he's going to be very upset if he's going to have to pay for it.
1: So I asked her about how much it should be. She said around $1,600. So before I call him, I need to let you know.
2: The following content may not be suitable for all ages. Listener discretion is advised.
1: Did I get enough beeps in here?
3: Oh, my God. Oh. Should we
4: play the beep game?
3: No, yeah, how many beeps? Oh, too many. Too many. Oh, my God. Let's go. Prank call
4: right
3: now.
4: How fast does it take to say a beep? Let's see.
3: Oh, man.
5: Hello.
6: Good morning, Mr. It's Chris Tangles from.
5: Yes.
6: I'm calling for in regards to the past due amount of $1,600 for what I have here is a windshield.
5: Huh?
6: Huh?
5: What do you mean?
6: Okay, it's a windshield that I guess you got from us here, and you owe $1,600 for it. 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Couple times
5: it was covered under warranty. I had coverage on it.
6: Yes, sir. But the second one, this you got a second one. So I guess you broke the first one.
5: I got a second one. I didn't break no thing. The bitches didn't fix it right first time, so I had to bring it back.
6: Okay. Well, you're cursing at me, and I'm not the one who's fouling cement trucks to close and getting all these rocks in the windshield.
5: Look, mother, call and talk to them.
6: Okay. Listen, I'm trying to help you, sir.
3: Oh my God!
4: What was the glass break?
1: I had to bleep out the name of the dealership. Oh. So I'm going to use glass breaking because it's all about glass today.
4: Oh, so there'll be a lot.
1: So that's okay. Yeah, there'll be a couple more of those.
4: So he's all right. So do you call
3: he's
4: him back
3: already
4: right
3: mad
4: away?
3: And hanging up on you.
4: Would you wait a few?
1: I called him back fairly quickly, and I'm going to try to bring him down because he's very angry. I'm trying to step it back down, and then go after him again.
5: Now he wants me to pay money. Hello?
6: Sir, I'm so sorry. I didn't mean to upset you. I was just trying to help.
5: Okay, listen to me.
6: Please tell me what happened. I didn't know. You're hollering at me. Okay. I don't have the notes.
5: Okay, let me tell you what happened, okay?
6: Okay.
5: Am I not supposed to have coverage on the shield?
6: Yes, on your okay. windshield, yes, but that's the one,
5: okay,
6: not the two.
5: No. Hold on. Let's take it one step at a time, all right?
6: Yes, sir, one step.
5: I'm supposed to have coverage on this windshield, correct?
6: Yes, sir, the first one.
5: Yeah, so I took it behind the truck, and I got that windshield cracked because I love doing that.
6: Yes, sir, okay? That was right. Your fault.
5: Okay, that's my fault. So yes, I took it. That's why I got the coverage, because I do that kind of shit.
3: Oh my God.
1: You're a bad driver. I understand.
5: Yeah. Don't worry about that. I pay for that. Anyway, I took it to.
1: Yes, sir.
5: They were supposed to put a new windshield, right?
1: Right. We did.
5: Okay. Are they supposed to put a functioning windshield or a f***ed up windshield?
1: Sir, it wasn't messed.
5: No.
1: Sir, I'm telling you, how about I just come by and take it back? I'll just pull that thing out of there and I'll take that thing back.
5: Yeah, come on. You want my address?
1: I have your address. I'll come on down there myself. I'll pop it out. I'll also bill you for it every month.
5: Come on, bitch. You got the balls. Come on, bitch.
1: Oh my! No, actually, I'm a little bit country.
5: Come on, bitch.
3: Oh my God!
1: Okay, do you actually know Christine?
5: I don't give a f- bitch. Come on.
1: Okay, Christine's the one on the policy here. She owns the car. So are you just borrowing the car from her?
5: That's my wife, motherfucker.
3: Oh my!
1: Okay, well, your wife has put you on the Rula show with Eric. My name is Special K from KRBE Radio.
5: Who?
1: Ali, I'm just messing with you. It's a Special K from her favorite radio show.
5: I mean, she's gonna die tonight.
3: Oh my God!
1: We're just messing with you, my friend.
5: Okay.
6: We're not coming to get your windshield. I'm just playing with you.
5: Okay, well.
6: Well, listen, she thought it'd be a fun joke with you.
5: Yeah, she should know better.
6: I think she should. She said you were going to curse me out. I didn't know it was going to be this bad.
5: Yeah, she knows me then. I was about to go over to and whoop their asses. That's what I was about to do.
6: I could tell you were not having it. Oh, I'm so sorry to get you all riled up this morning. Okay, give a message for Christine who set you up today.
5: Yeah.
6: Yes.
5: Yeah, that's right.
6: You love her.
5: Okay. Yes, I do.
6: Okay. All right. Okay. Mr. Ali, could you say these words? Could you say Special K, prank me on KRBE?
5: Special K, prank me on KRBE.
4: Yeah.

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31: 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Ben Phoenix hanging out with you for The Rula Show with Eric. Those guys back on Monday. Don't you worry. Be sure you tell them I did a good job, though. If you do that, then, you know, maybe I'll come back and sing for you. In fact, how about I just bribe you to do that with a giveaway? I've got a pair of tickets to the Alley Theater's production of Girl on the Train. Caller 25-833-390-5723. You give me a call right now. I make you a winner, and that will be our deal. How about that? In the meantime, though, how about we also get you more of The Rula Show with Eric, Special K, Sam, the whole gang. Got some group therapy on the way for you right after Ella Langley on 104.1 KRBE.

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2: Our number to the listener line is 713-278-VENT. 8368 on your phone. It's for comments, complaints, compliments. And group therapy. People will leave us messages there because they want us to bring it to the table and discuss it and open the phone lines to get more advice. So
3: we don't promote the vent line enough.
2: I know. I really think we should make sure. And you know how I said put this as a contact to win rodeo tickets, our direct studio line? Put the listener line number in there, too. If you're ever having a debate with your mate or somebody in your family, say, we're taking it to the Rula Show with Eric. Let's see what they say.
3: Yep.
2: So here's the call that we got.
4: Hey, Rula and Eric. Yeah, I need some help. I can't afford therapy, so here we go. I feel like the bad guy. You know, I'm a mom. I love my kids. I love my husband. But lately, I just feel like I'm the villain here. You know, I'm the only one who says no. I'm the only one who enforces rules. I remember our school schedules, stuff for school, permission slips, homework, appointments. And, like, you know, my husband gets to be the fun one. He's the one that they, like, go to and cuddle and jump on. And I'm the one who has to say no. Because, I mean, someone has to be the parent. And I feel like we have three kids. I feel like I have four kids with my husband. I don't want to be that person. I see myself losing it, getting angry in moments. I just like, you know, nagging my husband and just having to ask for help rather than just him knowing what's to be done. It just, I feel so frustrated. I'm just wondering if anyone else feels this way. Is this motherhood or am I just, like, caring more than I should? I just, thanks for listening. I'm sure there's someone out there who can relate.
3: See how frustrated she is.
2: Yeah, 833-390-KRBE.
3: She can't be alone.
2: For her to be asking, is this motherhood or am I caring more than I should? The answer to are you caring more than you should is an answer you can't battle it. Because it's Sam, you know this now because you're a mom. You could tell me all day long that you will help me do this, but the mental load up for me is still there.
5: Yes.
2: And I learned it very quickly when I had my first child. My daughter Alexandra was a newborn and my mom had come to help me, quote, help me, meaning like, I am here right now, go take a nap, you are sleep deprived. But my anxiety was so high over, well, what's going to happen? Like, what are you going to be doing with the baby while I'm sleeping? You know, like, are you sure you're going to feed her right? Or of course my
3: and
2: mom
3: you think
2: had five
3: that happens
2: kids.
3: Right. With your mates? You guys don't give us enough credit? Because,
5: oh, absolutely.
3: And then after a while, we're like, okay, you're not letting us breathe. You're not giving us a chance. So you know
5: if
3: what?
5: If I hear the baby crying, I'm like, "What did you do?
3: Yeah,
5: they didn't do anything.
3: You
5: changing
3: go do
5: the
3: it.
5: Diaper."
3: So in a way, you guys kind of train us men to be this way. To like, you know what? If you're going to blame us, you're going to blame us for this stuff. Screw it.
2: No,
3: you guys
2: should
3: take over and do it all because we can't do anything, right?
2: Eric, wait,
3: because we're
2: don't
3: men.
2: Say screw it. You should
3: right.
2: be even more determined
3: so
2: to be like, no, I'm going to show you that I can do this. I understand that you are stressed out. I promise you. This baby will survive while you nap. I promise you that.
3: But we could tell you that, but like you said, you women can't turn this stuff off.
2: Once it happens to you,
3: that's your baby.
2: It's
3: and
2: just the way
3: no matter what age they are. But I will say, I mean, as men, we do need to step up a lot. And I think and we can. Like, you ever notice if the woman does leave like for a weekend, the guy actually does the stuff that you're like, wow, he can actually do it.
2: But do you know why you did it? Many women listening will say it's because she set you up for success. She set up the childcare. She set up the schedule. She set up. No woman can just take off for the weekend and not give anybody a plan. If you did that, your husband would call you and be like, well, you didn't tell me anything. I didn't know, right? Am I lying?
3: It's like Nate Bargatze. He's like, I'm the dad. Like, the school called him and said, hey, you know your child didn't do this? He's like, I'm the dad.
2: like you have a mistaken number.
3: I think you need to call my wife because I don't know.
2: I don't even know the kid's teacher's name.
5: Mm-hmm.
2: So exactly. I'm the dad. A dad can take off. Let's say for Kevin, you and Eric are going to take off to go Vegas weekend. Mm-hmm. I'm pretty sure Eric's wife is not going to say, well, what am I going to do this weekend with the kids if you're gone?
5: Right.
2: We know the plans.
5: Yes.
2: And if Eric had
3: like,
2: his wife take off with her best friend unannounced and just spontaneously say, hey, Eric, I know you're on the radio right now, but I'm just driving to the airport. Me and so-and-so are going to Vegas. What would you do, Eric?
3: I mean, she's going to New York in a few weeks. But I mean, my kids are older
2: I'm
3: now.
2: I'm saying right now, spontaneous. Yeah, she calls older. You
5: when
2: during
5: they were
2: the show.
5: My kids' age.
3: I'm like, what are your parents up to this weekend?
6: Yeah, I knew it. I was going to say, he's going to call the grandparents.
3: Yeah. Uh-huh. She would call them because they always used to call me. Like, hey, Eric, which sometimes I didn't want that. Like, I love them. I want to be with them. But no, I could do this on my own. Like, I want to prove myself. You know, I think as a guy, but I'm also lazy. And if you want to take more of it on your table, go ahead.
5: Oh, my goodness.
2: See, that's what women don't want. We don't want you to say, go ahead. We want you to fight for, like,
3: we try to
5: spending quality time with your kids.
2: Like,
5: that you
2: do it. Yeah.
3: But we try. 50-50. It's never perfect.
2: Let me reset for those just tuning in for the Rula Show with Eric at 833-390-KRBE. A mom feels like she's got 4 kids, 3 kids and her husband. She feels like she's always the villain. She's the bad cop. Mm-hmm. Daddy always gets the glory. Daddy is fun guy. She's the one that has to do the schedule, and she's the one. And is this just motherhood she's asking, or is she taking on too much? Let's see what Chica has to say. Chika. Chika. I hope I'm saying it right. Hi, Chica.
7: Yes, Chika. Hi, Rula. Hi, Eric. Hey. Hi, Samantha. I am a long-time listener.
2: Thank you.
7: I am so happy to be on air.
2: Yay.
7: So I am a certified parent coach practitioner with How We Parent. And most especially, I am a mom of 3. Okay. So there are a lot of things she can do. First of all, yes, mom, I am going to validate that this is motherhood. Mm-hmm. But also, another thing I have to say is, as a mom, I recommend that you start to encourage the dads to be a part of the children's life day to day, right? So this is a conversation that you need to have. You need to sit down and say, hey, I am not feeling supported, and these are the areas I need support, okay? Have that conversation with him. And also, I recommend that you guys the weekends, okay? You have a weekend for you, Saturday for you, and another for him since you have childcare.
2: Your phone cut out for a second, Chica. You recommend that you guys what on the weekends? Have separate weekends?
7: You could split the weekends. A weekend where you have a parent on call, or parent on duty. Does that make sense?
5: Got it.
7: Be a parent in charge, exactly. That's what my husband and I used to do when our kids were young.
3: That sounds great, but will you ladies let us be in charge? Like, you really
7: absolutely,
3: just...
7: Yes.
3: Really just said she can't shut her head off or her mind off from this. How do you guys do that? How do you shut your mind off?
7: You just have to let him. You just have to. And think about it this way, moms. You are taking time for yourself. So you are taking time for yourself. You need to protect your peace and your space, okay? So you let dad be dad. Let him be in control. Trust me, the first time, it's going to be very hard. You're going to feel like you're going to come back and the house is going to be upside down and probably on fire. But it won't be. God. Because he is dear dad, okay? So if he is a part of the day-to-day, then you should be okay with the weekend or a Saturday. And it's not just all day. It's not just the whole weekend.
2: Yeah.
7: It's probably from like 8 to 8 p.m. or whatever, or all day Saturday. So she can have time to do whatever she wants and probably go out with the girls and start back on mommy duties on Sunday. So, yes, and she needs to have a conversation. They need to draft a plan. Or if they need extra support, they can always call me.
2: And, so how do you become a parent coach practitioner? I've never heard of this in my life.
3: Instagram, what do you have?
7: I have a website.
3: What is it?
7: Yes, I am certified. I have a certification. I went through it for about 9 months.
3: Cool.
7: So my website is www.howweparent.com. Mm.
3: So I have availability.
7: I've been doing this now for about 3 years.
2: Well, listen, we have a firestorm of debate, so we're going to let this go to the next break because we have a lot of callers who want to say their piece. So, Sandra, thank you for your point. And we have many more to come because there are some dads on the line. They're like, hey, you guys need to let us have some control.
3: Let the men finally talk.
2: So let's

0: Good morning from the Bell Furniture Unbeatable Prices Traffic Desk. I-45 North Freeway northbound at the North Sam Houston Parkway. There is a stalled vehicle off to the right shoulder. It's causing a bit of brake tapping as you pass by. 225 westbound at Scarborough. An accident is still being cleaned up. Your right lane is blocked. Expect delays from Shaver. You might use the East Sam as a faster way around. I'm Becca Parker with your KRBE traffic check.
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3: Ben Phoenix hanging out with you at 7:36 right now. Yes, real people really in the studio. That is what we are all about. They've let me come here and hang out with you so that the Rula Show with Eric could take a little break. Just until Monday, though. It's not a big break. Rula's out getting some surgery, so y'all give her all the love and the well wishes. In the meantime, nothing's changed here. I've got your somber sounder going to be coming up sometime after 8 o'clock. You're going to be listening to that, and you could score sweet access, KRBE sweet access to the Somber Show. That'll be announced a little bit later on today. Kevin and Audrey will have that announcement. But be caller 104 when you hear the somber sounder after 8 o'clock, and I will get you hooked up. In the meantime, though, the Rula Show with Eric. So let me hang out here and just play the best of the best of the best, sir, with honors. 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
3: Now, I thought I was a radio nerd because, you know, I do that stuff, but I'm on the show.
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2: She made one for Panic Button. Let's play one of hers right now, too, since we're going to intro Panic Button. Let's give her some love.

0: Daniela, thank you so much for that. That is so cute. Okay, panic button is where you call the listener line at 713-278-VENT. That's 8368 on your phone. Lock it in as a contact. It is at your fingertips anytime you want when you're listening to us on podcast or live. Comments, commentary, questions.
1: I get a lot, like when something happens, like we do a topic and then people call that. And then I'll get it in the afternoon.
0: When they're listening to the podcast.
1: Yeah, I guess they must be driving home with the podcast or something.
0: And the panic button puts you at the front of the line to get some group therapy help. So here we go. Let's hear.
2: Hey, Rula. Hey, Eric. Hey, everybody. So I've got this problem, and I'm hoping I can get some help. I found out this guy at work is about to be fired. I don't know when it's going to happen, if it's going to be soon or in a few weeks. He's planning this giant, like, spring break trip with his family to Hawaii, all four of them. And I'm like, oh, I don't know if you should be planning this trip if you're about to get fired. I just feel terrible. So what am I supposed to do? Do I tell him? But then, like, I just don't know what to do. Like, I don't want to be the bearer of bad news. And what if it doesn't happen? But at the same time, like, he's putting down a lot of money and, like, he might need it. I don't know. I just don't know what to do. Please, give me some advice. Thanks. Bye.
0: Whoa.
1: There's so many ways because one is like, it's none of your business.
3: Yep.
1: Yeah. You know, we can't all babysit everybody.
0: Right.
1: Especially what you work with. If you put your nose in it, there could be some blowback. Because.
0: And also, how did
1: if
0: she
1: you
0: know?
1: Tell them.
0: How did she know?
1: Your bosses right. could fire you next.
0: Oh, that's right. Because they always say that you can't tell anybody. Okay.
1: What would you guys do? I don't know.
0: To hear him planning the vacation, it's one thing to hear him planning, like talking about it, but she knows he's about to drop a big amount of money.
3: It's a decent amount of money.
0: Plane tickets and all that, or hotels.
1: Is it a family or just a.
0: With a family.
3: Family.
1: Oh, yeah, Hawaii vacation. Say three people, four people, that's probably what? At least $6,000?
0: I've never been to Hawaii, but I can imagine.
3: The flight's
0: expensive.
3: Look up what's the
0: United tickets right now.
1: Hotel
0: room is
1: probably $700 a night.
3: Yes.
1: $400.
3: Then you're adding food, adding drinks, adding to get to and from the hotel.
0: Especially like at the coffee station, if he's like, oh, I just found this great deal on this Hopper app that Special K talked about on the Rula Show with Eric.
4: I do love Hopper.
0: I got this great all-inclusive deal for Hawaii. And my family's going to love it. And she's like,
1: do that.
0: Mm-hmm.
4: So, maybe if you make up something like there's something big coming down the pipeline at work here. That might be a bad time, bad timing on that one. Why don't we wait to the end of this month to consider that?
0: What if he's saying, no, I'm not planning to go till summertime, but I need to lock in the tickets now.
3: Right.
1: And I'd be like, what's it to you, Kevin? What do you care about?
3: Yeah, why would you care?
1: Why do you care about my family going on a trip? What you worry about you?
3: Yeah.
1: What if you said that?
4: Then I'd be like, all right, cool. Well, let's mark this date.
1: Jerk. Yeah. I'm trying to help you.
4: I told you so to a couple people this year.
1: It's only been a week.
0: Yeah. Enough people have texted already that she is absolutely opening herself up to getting fired if she says anything.
3: Yeah. Oh, my. So then you can't say anything.
0: She can't say anything.
1: The difference here is. Could you go home and print something out?
0: Mm-hmm.
1: A piece of paper. That way they don't know you wrote it.
3: That's what I was thinking,
1: take
3: too.
1: Take the paper and, like,
3: put it on his desk.
1: Oh,
3: like underneath his keyboard. So then if he opens up his keyboard or moves it.
4: Mail it to him.
3: No, you can't mail it.
0: You're about to be fired.
1: That's creepy, though.
0: That's creepy.
1: That's something the Bayou Butcher would do.
0: Wait, stop with the Bayou Butcher, my God.
1: I'm the biggest stick.
0: Wasn't that in Back to the Future, the second one, the third one, where Marty McFly in the future gets the you're fired dot matrix printed piece of paper?
1: He made it. Didn't he have an envelope? He said, "Don't open this."
0: It says, "You're fired."
3: Oh,
1: did?
3: I remember that.
0: Yeah, Back to the Future has come through a lot of topicality here, especially because at 9 o'clock we're doing that Back to the Future the musical. I feel like she can't say anything. I would feel worse for her if this was her work BFF. If this was her work BFF and they tell each other everything, for her to know this is way worse. I feel like, girl, this is your colleague. I don't know how you found this out, but you know it. She even said in the call, I'm not even sure what if they change their mind, they don't do it.
1: Oh, right.
0: You got to just stay out of it then. If you don't even know if they're 100% going through with firing this person, you have to just let him sit there and talk about his Hawaiian vacation he's paying for.
1: What about insurance?
0: What about it?
3: Push insurance?
1: Vacation insurance, whatever that insurance you can get.
0: Oh, definitely. Oh. I would push him to say that.
4: There you go.
0: 100% get that
4: there
0: vacation
4: you go.
0: Insurance.
1: So, you know, times are tough. Sometimes out there in Hawaii, the Pacific, they get the
4: typhoons.
1: Yeah.
0: Or sicky time. Virus is going everywhere. Uh-huh. Your kids are coming home sick.
4: The government could shut down again.
1: You had to say stuff.
0: Yeah, definitely push him to get the travel insurance.
1: That way, it might save at least something.
4: You're in the heat of flu season now. Mm, I guess, you know, that's not in July.
0: Well, just say it. Just be like, hey, make sure you get that travel insurance.
4: Yeah.
0: You never know what's going to happen.
4: Even in the summertime, everyone can get COVID.
0: 100%. I always get travel insurance. It was the one time I didn't, it bit me in the butt. So just always do it, guys. This is just a general blanket PSA, public service announcement.
1: You're spending thousands of dollars. It's worth it.
0: Somebody says she can't put anything on his desk if the workplace is anything like mine. There's cameras everywhere.
3: Oh, yeah. I did not think about that.
0: Another person said, all in caps, she needs to stay out of it.
3: I think everybody agrees that she needs to stay out of it.
0: Stay out of it. For those just tuning in, the panic button is a woman called in her colleague. She found out that he's getting fired. He's planning a big Hawaii vacation with his family, and she thinks he should not be planning it because he's about to get fired. But she doesn't know for sure he's going to get fired, so she should say something. No, stay out of it. It's not your work bestie, so you're going to feel like the loyalty is gone.
3: Yeah, if it was your work bestie, like if you guys were telling me that you're going to fire Kevin, and then you were like, but you can't tell him. I would totally probably tell you.
4: Thank you. I tell you too.
0: As if we have the control.
3: I just
0: on that.
3: Like that would be, but if it was Uncle Paul down there in, you know, sales, AE guy,
0: and you're like, I don't know.
3: I'd be like,
5: sorry, Paul, from sales.
3: Should have sold me more.
1: Yes, Paul would be giving you the endorsements.
3: And we wouldn't have had this issue, Paul.
0: Oh,
1: I got your back, sales peeps.
4: Well, it says right
3: Paul's
4: here.
3: Paul's not even a real person, guys.
0: I know.
4: According to an HR professional, she needs to keep her mouth shut and mind her own business.

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1: What's going on? 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

0: Good morning from the Bell Furniture Unbeatable Prices Traffic Desk. I-10 East Freeway westbound at the 610 East Loop. A crash was cleared. Things are unwinding from Federal. Highway 225 westbound at Scarborough. There's still a wreck in the right lane. Hazmat is on scene cleaning up a spill. Crosby Freeway westbound between Uvalde and South Lake Houston Parkway. There's road work up. Just two lanes get by. I-10 East Freeway eastbound at Uvalde. There's a wreck in two right lanes. I'm Becca Parker with your KRBE traffic check.
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0: Awesome.
1: Does it make you feel like a Pee Wee Herman type feel?
2: That's one of those on Netflix that skip intro after you start hearing the beginning. Play that 100% beginning part. You're like, okay, here we go. All right, skip. I got it. Facts for the day. Give me the facts. I'm just saying that because we don't do theme songs that long anymore, but I think it's fun that you could have so much fun with Suno, and that's cute.
1: So these are just some dating facts for people out there that, you know, you're trying to get, you know, meet people online, offline, first dates, etc.
2: Correct.
1: Like women's profile photos. That photo you have up there is usually an average for women 1.5 years old, while men's is 6 months old. So men like to change their photo more often.
2: Oh.
0: Whoa.
2: A year and a half girls will hold their profile pictures. Interesting.
1: I think that's dangerous. Don't you have to do that like every at least year? I mean, if you start keeping stuff up there for 3 or 4 years.
2: Well, a year and a half is
1: then
2: still
1: it's
2: like
1: a shock.
2: An acceptable window. But if it's like a 10-year-old picture, that's you don't look like that anymore.
0: That makes you think of my Instagram. I haven't updated my Instagram photo.
1: Yeah, I forget to do it.
0: It's like the same one for the past five years.
2: I think in November I just changed it.
0: So I'm catfishing people on my profile.
2: I mean, you still look the same.
1: If you're always on these sites and you can't get anyone to match, profiles with photos are 16 times more likely to get matches. So,
2: well, of course.
1: Put more photos up there, but like not just one. They're saying
0: add pets to it.
2: Yeah. Multiple.
1: If somebody likes pets, you might fall for a guy. If you're single, Sam.
0: Right.
1: A guy with a dog.
0: Yeah.
2: But do not put pictures of yourself with somebody of the opposite sex because somebody that is shopping for you, quote unquote, doesn't know who that is. And doesn't, it's fine. Can we assume it's a sister? Do we assume it's a brother? You know, what do we do? What? Just keep them to yourself.
0: Well, no, then they just swipe and see the other picture. Jules does that all the time.
2: What? That she swipes or that she has pictures of herself and other people?
0: With me.
2: Then how do the people...
0: What? I'll be, like, pregnant. Like, I think one of the photos she has is, like, I'm, like, pregnant. Like, with a big old belly.
2: And does she have to ask your permission for that, Sam? Like, hey, can I use you in my singles profile pictures?
1: I do that,
0: and
1: too.
0: And then you swipe, and then, yeah, because she
1: makes you feel skinnier.
0: Right, exactly. So she picked a real prego photo.
1: You're like, thanks a lot. You're eating some spaghetti.
0: She looks all skinny and sexy.
2: What else on your facts, Eric?
1: Most breakups happen around 3 to 5 months. So
2: really?
1: You're dating somebody right now, and it's getting in the 3 to 5 month range. Be careful. Couples usually wait 6 to 8 dates before becoming exclusive. So 6 to 8 dates, because we always talk about that. Is it, when do you do the exclusive talk?
2: And also, what's the time span of the 6 to 8 dates? How long has it taken you to get 6 to 8 dates? 2 months?
1: 6 to 8 dates should be at least, what, 2 months?
2: I don't know. If you're seeing each other every week, it could be like in a couple weeks.
0: Right. Once if you see them Friday, Saturday, Sunday, that's 3 right there.
2: Mm-hmm.
1: Yeah, that's a lot. That's
2: 2 weekends in a row, the whole weekend. Okay,
0: wait,
2: you're my boyfriend
0: now.
1: That means you're really into it. That means you're probably going to move fast.
2: No, I don't think so. There's too many men.
1: If you're into him that much in 2 weeks, you see him 6 times, right, that means you really like that person. You really want to be.
2: The single men that I've known in my life, my coworkers in the past, when I was in Philadelphia, there was a guy who's notorious for just having like, he's just rotating all these women and they don't know about each other. And I get so mad. Like, does that girl know about the other girl? He's like, what are you talking about? I just said I'm dating. I said, I'm dating.
0: Casual.
2: I go, if I said I was dating a guy, that means I'm dating him. No, I'm dating. I'm dating around. And I was like, gosh, you're so maddening because you are a dirtbag.
1: These are all dating facts. This is proof that women are way better than men because 12% of women would dump a guy if he was overweight. 34% of men would dump a girl if they were overweight.
2: As opposed to the picture you thought you were getting when the person showed up.
1: But you're dating them and then they gain weight, the guy would dump you.
3: We're visual creatures.
1: Oh. Yeah, it's true.
0: So am I, Kev.
2: You can't just love some
0: off with you.
2: Candy coating. Come on, y'all. Candy coating keeps you warm.
1: This is interesting. Couples, they trade house keys after 12 to 14 dates.
2: Really? Huh.
1: That's a big one.
2: 12 to
0: trade
2: what?
0: House keys.
1: Like,
0: house
1: keys. Here's my house key. You can go to my house.
3: Yeah. You would trust someone after that many times.
0: 12 to 14 dates?
2: 12 to 14 dates.
0: I don't even have your house key. Key, Kev?
3: No, but I think I have the code to your house.
0: Yes, you do.
1: This just shows your relationship there, guys. Well, not equal.
3: No, we moved it.
0: I'm so invested in this, Kevin.
2: Wait, have you ever had his house key? You, Booster
0: no,
2: and Kevin's house key?
0: No.
2: You're so close with them.
0: I know. That's what I'm saying.
2: No, it's a backup in case something happens to y'all. Y'all are traveling, Kevin. You need Sam to go over there.
3: Well, see, the thing is we basically just moved into this house and haven't changed the locks over to this code thing. I have it at all the other houses. So, yeah, I mean, once I get the code thing, yeah, otherwise then I got to make a copy of the damn key.
0: That's
3: right. A travesty.
0: Do you have Eric's house key, Orla?
2: No, but
0: I never.
1: I don't have keys.
2: He has codes now, but I've never had his.
1: That way
2: because
1: I can just
2: his sister-in-law has always lived like a block from him or upstairs or downstairs in the high rise. So she's their go-to.
1: Yeah, they're nearby.
0: I was just thinking, I know we're not dating, obviously, but I was just thinking like, wow, that seems quick.
2: Eric's facts. What's next?
1: Women are more attracted to guys who wear blue.
2: Huh.
0: Look at you wearing blue today, Eric.
1: Oh, yeah. Hello, ladies. am I more attractive to you all, ladies?
0: Oh, yeah.
1: Kevin? Ever?
3: No.
1: Damn. 92% of single parents prefer to date other single parents, which is nice, because what that means there's 8% they have kids. They don't want to date somebody with kids. That's a little screwy.
0: Whoa.
1: I mean, I was that way, too, when I was younger. Yeah. I had my son. I'm like, I don't really want to be in a relationship with somebody with kids. And I know that's wrong,
2: okay, now,
1: but
2: wait,
1: I just felt like I wanted to, I don't know. I don't know why. I just being selfish, I guess.
2: Well, that's
1: as you get older, you realize who cares.
0: Yeah.
2: That was Rula's relationship roulette last week. The girl that said 25 was a dumpster fire on the dating apps. And she said no to baby mama drama. She didn't want to have any guys message her that have kids because she doesn't have kids. And we had that whole debate about that.
1: 4 in 10 workplace romances lead to marriage.
3: Only 4 in 10.
1: So 4 in 10. So if you're in a relationship at work, chances are
3: not going to happen.
1: Not going to happen.
3: You shouldn't.
1: This is funny on dates. When you go on a first date, what do you fear? Women, what do you fear?
2: That he's going to kill me.
3: Oh.
2: I'm just kidding. I don't know. Like, he's a stranger and you don't know if he's going to kidnap you.
1: Yes. Serial killers.
2: Oh my God. I was right.
1: And men,
0: there you go.
1: Fear being judged on appearance.
2: So we're
1: worried about you guys are not going to like my outfit, and you're worried about being stuck in a closet.
2: 100%. I just heard that somewhere on Instagram. Men fear women laughing at them. Women fear men killing them.
3: Oh, jeez.
0: It is that extreme. Wow.
1: That's nuts.
2: Yes, that's what we have to think about all the time. All the time. We have to be vigilant all the time. And that's why you have to think about your gut instinct and if it feels wrong.
1: If you're on a date, they say within 3 seconds is the judgment. As soon as they walk in, you got 3 seconds.
2: Girl to I mean,
1: men, women,
2: female or male?
1: People judge attraction within 3 seconds of meeting them.
3: Mm-hmm. Because you look them up and down. That takes 3 seconds.
1: Plus, you've already done your homework, right?
2: You're like, I'm going to kiss this one or I'm not kissing this one.
0: Yeah. Mm-hmm. I feel like that's with anybody, though, even if you're not.
1: So if you ever dated Sam back in the day, if you didn't wear Nikes or Adidas, you're out.
2: If it wasn't a label. She's a label queen.
1: Yeah, a label. You love those
2: she's
1: labels.
2: A label queen.
0: For your sneakers, yes.
2: No, you're a label queen. What if he was just wearing some shoes you don't recognize? Like, what is that?
1: Fondue and sushi are good first date restaurants.
2: They are not.
1: I do not agree with that.
2: Sushi, if the roll is too
1: big, I love sushi.
2: Big,
1: we're all going to sushi today.
2: Trying to eat it. And in the fondue place, you smell like the burned oil. You might get burned. It takes forever. Don't go there hungry.
1: But so that's why you go. Recommend? That's why you go on a first date there.
0: Then you can feed each other.
2: No.
1: And you take time to talk.
0: Yeah.
2: I don't like going to restaurants where I smell like the restaurant when I
1: leave. Plus, I can follow, like, because I like sushi, and if I'm eating with you, and all of a sudden you're like, do you have those little things that help my my chopsticks?
0: Oh, yeah. Yeah.
1: And you're an adult, I'll be like, oh, God, this person.
2: I've never had sushi.
1: Does it know how to use a chopstick?
0: Well, that's okay. Maybe you can teach that. Maybe that can be a second date. There's ways to play this, Eric.
2: If they're hot enough work really well. In your eyes, you will be tolerant of the things they don't, of their ignorance. But if they're not hot enough, you are annoyed and you will eye roll them.
1: These are dating facts that I been taking the last few months and putting together. Bringing two wing women with you makes men more likely to approach. So you think, I'm by myself, I go to a bar, and you're like, why is nobody hitting on me? It's because maybe they're just scared because you're by yourself. But if you bring two other women, for some reason, the guy will go up to you. Now me, I'm the opposite. If I see you with like two or three other girls, I'm like,
3: you're going gang up on
1: me. Yeah, I don't want them all laugh at
2: judge,
1: me.
2: Judge you and laugh at you. Okay, here's what's funny about our text screen. Because the way it stacks when y'all text us at 37530, we can see all these different numbers. So the polar opposite came two in a row. The first one says, y'all, I met my husband at work and we've been married for 15 years this July. The very next one is, all in caps, don't date someone from work.
0: Mm-hmm.
2: You still have to see them every day if it goes south.
3: Yeah.
2: So it's like so funny. It's like both sides right away. Boom, boom.
1: Don't you have to sign paperwork if you're dating or something?
2: It depends on the company. Like, if it's a big company, they have like corporate rules. There's no non-fraternization, whatever. If it's like a small mom-pop shop, it's like the drama they got to deal with.
3: Go ahead.
1: This is sad. Half of singles haven't dated in 2 years. So 50% of you out there that are single haven't been on a date in 2 years.
2: Well, I mean, it's just maybe you're busy.
1: But there's so many opportunities now.
2: You're busy and fed up. So that's why Dr. Viviana Coles will be on tomorrow to talk about it. Help guide you through 2026 in your single life.
1: One last one.
2: Tell us.
1: 29% of Americans have sex on the first date.
2: 29%?
1: Yeah, almost 30%.
2: A third. That's 2/3 that don't. 1/3 that do.
1: Well, I thought that's pretty high.
0: Mm-hmm.
2: I thought it was low. With the impression the apps give us.
1: Because those are dates. Like, I mean, hookups.
2: Well, the impression is that they want it. They're not actually getting it. Mm. Yeah. All right, well, we should we end it. With your theme
1: there
2: song
1: we go.
2: One more
1: with
2: time?
1: The best theme song ever.
2: Oh, God bless.

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17: Ben Phoenix hanging out with you here. Yes, they've trusted me to come in here and play some of these bits and hang out with you guys. I'm really just looking for producer Eric's secret whiskey stash. If anybody knows where that's at, go ahead and text me, 37530. It is the weekend after all. And before we head into the weekend, don't forget, you're after 8 o'clock, that somber sounder, that somber sweet steak sounder. When you hear it, you be caller 104. I'll get you those tickets to see Somber. Plus, you also qualify for you and 3 friends to join the KRBE crew and the KRBE suite to see Somber any minute now. You could hear it. I mean, literally any minute. Right now, though, we're going to play some Harry Styles and we're going to get on to more of The Rula Show with Eric. Believe it or not, is on right after Harry. 104.1 KRBE.

0: I have to go on a trip next week for a wedding. I do have to bring this stupid thing. The thing's too big. I don't want to carry that thing around.
1: That's your new life, friend.
0: I think there's a mini one.
2: How are you even packing that?
0: I saw like an Instagram video where you could get a smaller one.
1: Mm-hmm. What if you don't have it with you for just those 2 days?
0: I mean, I think I'll be fine.
2: Yeah, you're going to die?
0: No.
1: Because you're not breathing in your sleep? You didn't know before?
0: But I mean, now that I got my nose fixed, I'm
1: not Yeah, why don't you try it? Here we are putting me in the answer like, why don't you try it?
0: Yeah, don't come back.
1: Sam, like, just try it.
2: You'll be fine.
0: I did it my whole life before.
1: You're a doctor.
0: Yeah. I'm supposed to get like... Fitted for this thing in my
1: travel CPAP
0: for my teeth. They do this scan, and it's like a guard. You put it in there, and it keeps like your tongue from going in the back of your throat. Oh,
1: that's a lot of adulting talk, Eric.
0: Yeah. I don't want to do this.
1: That sounds unbelievable. That's your believe it or not
0: story.
1: It
0: sucks to get older.
1: What the hell happened? But at the same time,
0: then again, I know people
1: not.
0: That are like in their 20s that have sleep apnea, so it's not like
1: that's
0: it.
1: Correct.
2: Right.
1: Okay, Patricia, you are on Believe It or Not. What is the story you're going to share with us?
3: Okay, just bear with me just a second because it's really hard to talk about still, but...
1: Really?
3: Back in October, not this past October, but the October before, my husband and I went to Colorado with my aunt and her fiance at the time. They wanted to go to Colorado and have their little ceremony there.
1: Mm-hmm.
3: So while we were there, we did a lot of tourist stuff, and... the one and only thing that my aunt's now husband wanted to do was go do a mine tour. And
1: a mine tour? So, like, what's the mine?
0: Or mine? Like, you go underground?
1: Like a coal mine?
2: Right.
3: Yes.
0: Okay.
1: A mine tour.
0: So you're going to go to... Okay.
3: A mine tour. So we go. Everything's good. My aunt was trying to... She said she didn't want to go, but... talking about it after the fact, she was trying to give me a way out. So she thought I was just doing it so nobody got mad at me.
1: Okay.
3: So anyway, so when you go down, it's the Molly Catherine mine tour. I always forget the name of the town, but we were going to go up to Pikes Peak, but we stopped there first. So we go. When you go down on the mine tour, it's 1,000 feet down into the ground, and there's two elevators.
1: Okay.
3: And there's somebody at the top that is controlling the elevators.
1: Mm-hmm.
3: So there's two elevators. There was 6 people in the top, 2 being 2 kids, and then there was 7 in our cart. And we were completely like, all of us were like big adult sized people in a very, very, very
1: small space.
3: Tight spot.
1: I already am claustrophobic hearing the story. I can't breathe. Like, I am taking deep breaths.
0: Please don't tell me you got stuck in there because I'm getting claustrophobic.
1: What happened in that elevator? What happened, the 7 of y'all?
3: So he had the tour guide had a hard time closing our door. At one point, I even told him, hey, like, I don't know how this works, but maybe you can go on the top. They have small, like, there was a group of 3 friends, and they were very slim, and then they had the 2 kids. He didn't answer me, so he had gotten out, got back in, and...
1: I would have gotten out.
0: Yeah.
3: And
1: what
3: so
1: happened?
3: We are descending... And this was in October, like the beginning of October, so it'll explain my mentality for a quick second when all this happened. But we start descending, and then all of a sudden, like, the elevator starts shaking, and I don't know if this is okay or not, and then rocks start hitting us.
1: Oh, my God.
3: And debris and stuff like that. And all of a sudden, we hear this. Well, we all heard different things from the tour guide. I heard him say... this isn't good.
1: Oh, no. Well, okay, great. I can't breathe. What happened? Was there some kind of like what was it? Like an avalanche of rocks in the mine?
2: Right.
1: The
2: did
1: mine
2: collapsed? Like, what happened?
1: Did you stop? Did you get stuck? Did somebody
2: pass away?
1: Did somebody
2: have to rescue you?
1: Oh, my God.
3: We got stuck.
1: For how long?
3: And it's not even the worst part. Over an hour.
1: Oh, my God.
3: About 500 feet down into the ground.
1: Oh, my God.
3: At this point, we didn't know what was happening. We all of a sudden, we just came to a very abrupt stop. My aunt says he's gone.
1: I can't breathe.
0: He's gone.
3: Yeah, he's gone. The tour guide was gone. The people at the top of us were like, there's a man in here with us. And we were like, is this like, in my mind, I didn't say anything because I was freaking out. I knew if I talked, I was going to lose it.
1: So did he die? The tour guide died in the elevator?
3: He died. So what happened was, what we think is he didn't close the gate all the way.
1: Oh, my God.
0: Like you said, to get the gate.
3: The staff ripped off, And when you're going down, there are open holes, like little manholes, I guess, when they used to go and like take breaks or go down other tunnels or whatever.
1: Yeah.
3: But what we're thinking is he got sucked out. He got crushed, completely crushed, tangled. And then at the top of the elevator, there's like openings, and he fell inside with them.
1: Good Lord! Now, oh my God!
3: At this point, we still didn't know what happened. We didn't know why
1: y'all are stuck for now.
0: I'm gonna look this up and read the story. Hey,
1: this is October 2024. Happened.
0: Quick question. Just answer really quick. When you get back up, do they give you your money back?
1: Oh my God, Eric, that's your biggest concern.
3: No.
0: Wait, you didn't get your. You didn't get a refund?
3: No.
0: Dang.
1: No. Oh my God, and, Patricia.
3: And
1: oh no.
3: So we were down there for an hour, freaking out, not knowing why. The tour guide ended up dying at the top. He was bleeding on us for an hour.
1: Okay, you know what? Honey, Patricia, I'm going to need a raw feed with to give us some
0: time. I love you.
1: Because
0: that story
1: I know
0: forever.
1: That you are traumatized. And guess what it says here? Molly Kathleen Goldmine Tour. Is that what you were on? Molly Kathleen Goldmine Tour in Cripple Creek, Colorado?
3: Yes,
1: it says on Google, permanently closed.
0: You're on the last ride ever.
3: Permanently closed now. It's permanently closed now.
1: My gosh, Patricia.
0: That's going to screw you up.
1: And the way I am that they so sorry.
3: Us after the fact was so awful. That town is so awful.
1: I am so sorry you had to go through that, Patricia. That is traumatizing. Although I'm oddly curious
3: so
1: for
3: bad.
1: More
3: I
1: details, but we're out of time.
0: Yeah.
1: It was so bad. You still have what?
0: PTSD.
3: Y'all are the only ones that I haven't even told my friends or anybody because it's really hard to talk about.
1: I still
3: wake up in panic thinking about those feelings of. So let me tell y'all one more detail. So there's somebody at the top that's operating the elevator to go down and up, and there's like a pull chain.
1: Uh-huh.
3: The only thing that saved us from hitting the bottom was the guy operating it was doing his job. A split second would have caused us to crash the ground. The only reason he stopped it is because he said something sounded weird.
1: Good.
3: He would have never known, and we would have just hit the bottom.
1: Okay, listen. My mama heart is going out to you. For all I know, we're the same age. Or I don't know. But you need to talk to somebody about this, honey.
3: Now.
1: You need to talk to somebody about this.
3: I do. I go to therapy.
1: Okay, good.
3: I go to therapy.
1: Because, honey,
0: I think it may
1: I
0: be
1: need
0: helping.
1: Therapy from the story. I mean, and I wasn't even in that thing being bled on for an hour by a man who'd been crushed.
0: The courage to call in. Yeah.
1: Thank you, Patricia. We give you a big Rula Show with Eric hug. We love you so much. Thank you for sharing
3: Thank
1: your
3: you.
1: Stories.
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Monday. In the meantime, I've still got more of the best of these guys. That coming up on the way. Your weather today, high around 96 degrees, going to feel like 105. How do they even know that? Somebody out there being like, it feels like 105 to me. I don't think that's how that works. But anyway, it's going to be real, real hot today. So y'all drink lots of fluids and get ready for your weekend all nice and whatnot. Coming up after some Bruno Mars, I've got more of The Rula Show with Eric. Who destroyed it? Dog or kid? Hit me up at the text line 37530. I'll talk to you.

0: a story, whatever. But we have so many calls that people want to call about this. Because earlier, Kevin played some audio of people getting their stuff ruined by their dogs.
1: Yes.
0: And that happened to Kevin. And then Sam, her sons, did something this weekend damaging your house.
1: Yes.
0: So I thought it'd be fun if people called in right now, mm-hmm. which they have at 833-390-5723.
1: Yes.
0: You tell us what was destroyed, and we all guess. Was it destroyed by your kid or a pet?
1: Perfect. I love that. We have some people lined up. Yeah.
0: And then we'll get to your story, Sam.
1: Love it. Okay, let's go with Denise first. Hi, Denise. Welcome. You're on The Realist Show with Eric.
0: Hey, Denise.
2: Good morning.
1: Hey.
0: All right, so don't give it away. Just tell us what got destroyed.
2: The bumper of my car.
0: Oh. Now, it's got to be a kid, right?
1: Gosh.
0: A kid
1: like bumper of car. I'm going to just put you down real quick, Denise, so we can talk about it. And
0: what
1: she
0: do you guys say? I say like a
1: bumper of a car, because a kid could ride his bike, run into it, a dog that would
3: chew
1: be
3: it.
1: A big dog.
0: They could rip a bumper off?
3: Okay. Not necessarily rip it off, but they could chew it up depending on what kind of, and how old the vehicle is. I'm going with dog.
0: Okay. All right, say dog?
1: I'm mm-hmm. going with kid.
3: Okay.
0: I'm saying kid because one time I got my dad's car, playing car, like driving, mm-hmm. and mm-hmm. I hit it in neutral and it went down the driveway into the ditch.
1: And out
0: of nowhere. So I could see kids doing stuff.
1: Okay, mm-hmm. so two kids, one dog.
0: Here we go.
1: Denise, right. who damaged the car? Who damaged the bumper?
2: The pit bull.
0: Whoa!
2: The dog.
0: Oh, no way!
1: How did they do that?
2: He chewed the hole. I parked it too close to where he was at, and he chewed a hole in my bumper.
1: Yes!
2: It was a 2014 Chevy Malibu.
3: Uh-huh. Wow. Yeah, depending on the age of the car.
0: I guess they're not, like, steel. In my mind, I'm thinking they're old bumpers.
1: But. Did you get it replaced, or you just put tape over it and called it a day?
2: I just left it alone and called it a day because he was not going to tear it up again.
3: Yeah.
2: Just had to watch where I parked after that. And this was at the house, I mean.
0: He taught you a lesson.
1: Wow.
2: Insane.
3: Thank you so much for your call. That was great. It was validating for me.
0: I didn't see that coming.
1: I did not see that coming. Okay.
0: Wow.
1: Let's talk to Andrew. Hey, Andrew.
3: Hey, Toops.
0: Oh, Toops.
1: You're on The Realist Show with Eric.
0: All right, Toops. Go ahead. What was destroyed?
4: All right. So it was my wife's grandma's stuffed animals, and it was the ears. And I warned her. I was like, babe, you don't need to put it on the second shelf. You need to put it where Tanner can't get it. But he got to it, and did the dogs get it or Tanner do it?
0: Ooh, so I say he got to it. He didn't say, meaning his son.
1: Okay. Let me put him down. Let me put Toops down. It could be two in one deal.
0: How old is his kid now?
3: right?
1: I put him down. Oh, you want
4: to? His birthday's next month, so he's four.
0: Four. Oh, so he could climb stuff.
1: Yeah. So got it down and then left it on the floor, and the dog got it.
3: Yeah.
0: And they both did it?
1: Because at age four, I don't think he's chewing on stuffed animals.
0: He's not pulling the air.
3: I think the dog got an assist from the kid.
0: I think the dog just jumped up there.
1: But does Toops have a dog?
0: So? I've never heard him talk about a dog.
1: Exactly. I don't know. Okay, let's go.
0: I say dog. All right.
1: Okay, you're saying dog?
0: Yep.
1: Kevin?
3: Dog.
1: Okay, I think all three of us are saying dogs.
0: All dogs.
1: Okay, Toops, who did the damage?
4: I gave you all the tricky trick. It was him. He ripped off the ears. He has a weird obsession with ears.
0: Your
3: kid does?
0: Uh-oh.
4: Yeah, like he straight up like ripped the ears off of like all the bunny stuffed animals.
1: What in the world?
0: You might want to Google that. What does that mean?
4: I'm just saying. Get ear kisses. So they'll squeeze other kids' ears and they'll be like,
1: Oh my gosh.
4: I'm like telling the parents, I'm like, it's a hug. It's how he hugs people.
1: That's how he hugs people. Hilarious.
4: And he squeezes their ears.
1: Oh my gosh. Okay.
0: I didn't see that coming either.
1: Man,
3: thank you, Toops. Have a great day, buddy.
1: Bye, buddy.
0: I suck at this game.
1: Yeah, right?
0: I created it. I'm 0-2.
1: Okay,
0: right,
1: let's
0: on.
1: Go to Virginia. Hey, Virginia, you're on The Realist Show with Eric.
5: Good morning.
1: Morning.
0: So what got destroyed?
5: So our window got broken at 1 a.m., and my husband wasn't home, and it set off our alarm system, and the cops came out because I didn't turn off the alarm system fast enough.
0: Oh, that's scary.
1: Oh, no, that is terrifying.
3: Okay, so we're going to put her, that's in the story,
1: okay,
3: right?
1: Okay.
3: Put you down?
1: Yeah. Ooh, right. Oh, gosh.
0: 1 a.m., the dog's probably bored. Maybe
3: threw something through the window.
0: Could they
1: threw something now?
3: Yeah, my dog grabs, like
0: you know, when they bite something, they rip and then it goes flying through the air.
1: Mm-hmm. I'm going to say kid.
0: Yeah, what? Why'd the kid be up at 1 a.m.? I guess we don't know.
1: We don't know the age.
0: He could be 12.
1: Yeah, the kid could be.
0: And his buddy that could be wrestling.
1: It does seem like a dog, though, but I'm going to go with kid.
0: All right. I'm going to go with dog.
1: Kevin?
3: Ooh, this is a tricky one. I'm going to go with kid this time.
0: All right.
1: Are you? Okay.
0: Yeah. It's my kid then, because I suck at this game. So go ahead.
1: I don't know. Okay, Virginia, was it your dog or your kid?
5: It was the dog. Oh. He was sleeping in a chair, and when he jumped off the chair, it flung the chair over to the window and busted the window.
1: Oh, man.
5: Have a camera, and the camera caught it.
1: Oh. Otherwise, I'd be like, how did you know it was that?
0: How many pounds is your dog? Like 30 pounds? 40?
5: No, he was a big husky.
0: Oh, that's why.
3: Ah, huskies. Always messing things up.
1: Eric got a point.
0: Finally got one.
1: All right, thanks, Virginia.
0: Wow.
5: Thank you.
0: How much did that window cost? Like $500?
5: Oh, my husband replaced. It's single pane, so he just replaced the glass.
1: Oh, okay.
3: It's easy. Yeah. Just pop a new piece of glass in there.
0: I've had a double pane break twice on me. It was like $800 or something.
1: Oh. Wow.
0: I still don't think it was.
1: I would have upgraded to double, but that's okay.
3: Yeah.
0: You get the double while you're there, I guess, while it already broke. You love that double.
1: Thanks, Virginia.
0: You have time for one more?
1: Yeah, one more, and then I'll talk about my story. Okay. Christy. Hey,
6: about
1: Christy.
6: The 4th of July.
0: Whoops. Hey. Hello?
1: Hi.
6: Hi.
0: Hey. Yeah. What got destroyed?
6: My bridesmaid dress.
0: Ooh.
1: Oh, gosh. Before or after the wedding?
6: After.
1: Okay, thankfully. Okay. Mm. Okay, Christy. I'm just going to put you down so you don't spill any more tea.
3: I'm going with kid again because maybe her kid went in and drew all over it.
0: Tried to put it on and put makeup on.
1: I'm going
0: to
1: say a dog because a dog almost peed on my wedding dress.
0: Really?
3: You say a dog, you mean your dog?
1: No, it was not my dog.
3: Oh, okay. Wow. Because your dog probably couldn't get her little booty up that high.
1: Exactly. It was.
0: Yeah, I'm thinking a dog was in there just chowing down.
1: Yes. Okay.
0: Here we go. Here we go.
1: So two dogs, one kid. Christy, who destroyed your bridesmaid's dress?
6: My lovely daughter.
1: What did she do to it?
6: She overfilled the bathtub and flooded my closet.
1: Oh, no, man.
0: How did she she just turned it on and then walked away?
6: I got up early in the morning to get ready for school and fell back to sleep.
3: While
6: the bathtub was running.
0: No. Where's your dress at? Was it on the ground? In a box?
6: No. This is on the second floor, and my closet was on the first floor.
0: Mm-hmm.
1: Oh my gosh! How much damage did she do? Because you got to replace the ceiling,
0: that would suck.
1: Flooring.
6: Oh yeah, the whole closet. I got a brand new closet out of it.
1: Yay!
0: Well, there you go. And then I tear that bathtub out. I'm like, nope, no bathtubs for us.
1: Oh, my
0: gosh. Showers.
1: Yep. Thanks, Christy, for sharing with us.
0: I think, Kevin, I think you won on that game.
3: Did I? Wow. But maybe by 1 point.
0: Yeah, I only got 1 point. So.
1: I didn't get any.
0: No, I thought you got one.
3: Wow.
1: Did I? I don't know. I lost track. I may have to go back to the
0: Kevin
1: podcast
0: was killing
1: and listen
0: it.
1: To it.
0: So what happened to your,
1: your
0: son? You got time
1: to
0: tell.
1: Okay, real quick. Santiago, the older one that's 3, one time he got really mad. He threw something at his wall. So he already had a tiny little crack in his wall.
3: Oh, okay.
1: And we have a toolbox kit that we got from one of our listeners. Remember, Kev, when we went to go?
3: Yeah, the kid's toolbox.
1: Yes, the kid's toolbox.
0: Is it plastic?
1: It's all plastic. Mm-hmm. And so I was like, oh, it's safe. He has been sharing with Mateo, the tiny one, the one-year-old. And I was like, okay, they're quiet. I'm doing dishes. I'm doing laundry, whatever.
0: Sunday morning.
1: Yeah, it's fine. Then all of a sudden, I see little Tater come out with something in his mouth and something in his hand, and it's white. And I'm like, okay, I don't know what would be, like, I don't understand what this is.
3: Yeah,
1: and so I look, and it's a piece of the wall in his mouth. And so I luckily scoop that out real quick, and I go into Santi's room, and the little crack that looked like maybe the size of a dime, if that, is now almost the size of a softball with the plastic hammer inside of the wall, and he's telling me that he's fixing it.
3: Oh.
1: So I guess Tater, he was smashing it with his hammer, and the pieces that were falling, Mateo decided to eat them.
3: Oh, no. And the house is like 100 years old, so I can't imagine what kind of paint is on there.
1: Some lead paint. 100%.
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0: Mad Love. It's Audrey Rose from Kevin and Audrey, and got the perfect thing for you. Me and Kevin Quinn love to do a thing called the Daily Debate every weekday, Monday through Friday. 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

0: all the way up until 6 o'clock. We have got your somber tickets. I am looking for a winner right now. Who is this?
1: Ava.
0: Ava, you win!
1: Yay!
0: You got your somber tickets. You're going to be at the show, Toyota Center, October 17th. It goes down. Shell Federal Credit Union helping hook you up there. But not only that, you are now in the running to bring you and your three friends to the KRBE suite. I'm pulling for you there, okay?
1: Awesome, yes.
0: You already got your friends picked out?
1: Yeah, I think so.
0: It's a perfect time to just use that as leverage in case you want anything, okay?
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3: Y'all reach out easily to Kevin at KRBE.com/prank call requests. There is a short form to fill out, and that's what will lead Kevin down the right lane of how to grind the gears of the one that you claim to love.
42: With that inside information, he gets that inside info, right. And man, he can hook, line, and sink.
5: Just like this.
43: This is Christine, and I want to set up my husband, Ali. He had the window from his car replaced, and they didn't do it right. He got really upset, and then he had to get it replaced the second time.
5: Okay, so we're going to call him after he's had this repaired, right?
43: Yes. Mm-hmm.
5: Then what happened?
43: They fixed it, and he left, and nothing came on the warnings from the camera from the window. So he took it back, and they said the guy's already left. So they said they could go to Malone, and he was upset. He didn't do it. They told him come back. He came back the second time, and he sat there for 3 hours. They didn't even fold the car in. Oh. And they said they couldn't do it again. And then they again offered him a loaner. He said no. He was upset, and he asked for the manager, yelled at him. So he's going to be very upset if he's going to have to pay for it.
0: So I asked her about how much it should be. She said around $1,600. So before I call him, I need to let you know.
1: The following content may not be suitable for all ages. Listener discretion is advised.
0: Did I get enough beeps in here?
3: Oh, my God. Oh. Should we make a
2: play
3: bet?
2: The beep game?
3: No, yeah, really I'm going to add a beat. Oh, too many. Too many.
6: To
3: oh, my God. Let's go. Prank call
2: how
3: right now.
2: How fast does it take to say a beep? Let's see.
3: Oh, man.
8: Hello.
0: Good morning, Mr. It's Chris Tangles from...
8: Yes.
0: I'm calling for in regards to the past due amount of $1,600 for what I have here is a windshield.
8: Huh?
0: Huh?
8: What do you mean?
0: Uh-oh. Okay, it's a windshield that I guess you got from us here, and you owe $1,600 for it, plus they had to recalibrate it a couple times.
8: It was covered under warranty. I had coverage on it.
0: Yes, sir, but the second one, you got a second one, so I guess you broke the first one.
8: I got a second one? I didn't break no thing. The bitches didn't fix it right first time, so I had to bring it back.
0: Okay, well, you're cursing at me, and I'm not the one who's following cement trucks to close and getting all these rocks in the windshield. Or... Oh,
8: look, motherfucker, call and talk to them.
0: Okay, listen, I'm trying to help you, sir.
3: Oh, my God.
2: What was that glass break?
0: I had to bleep out the name of the dealership. Oh. So I'm going to use glass breaking because it's all about glass today.
2: Oh, so there'll be a lot.
0: Yeah, there'll be a couple more of those.
2: So he's
0: all right. So
2: do you call
3: he's
2: him back right
3: mad
2: away?
3: And hanging up on you.
2: Or do you wait a few?
0: I called him back fairly quickly, and I'm going to try to bring him down because he's very angry. I'm trying to step it back down and then go after him again.
8: Now he wants me to pay money. Hello?
0: Sir, I'm so sorry. I didn't mean to upset you. I was just trying to help.
8: Okay, listen to me.
0: Please tell me what happened. I didn't know. You're hollering at me. Okay. I don't have the notes.
8: Okay, let me tell you what happened, okay?
0: Okay.
8: Am I not supposed to have coverage on the shield?
0: Yes, on your okay. windshield, yes, but yes. just the one,
8: okay.
0: not the
8: okay.
0: two.
8: Okay, now, okay. No. Hold on. Let's take it one step at a time, all right?
0: Yes, sir, one step.
8: I'm supposed to have coverage on this windshield, correct?
0: Yes, sir, the first one.
8: Yeah, so I took it behind the truck, and I got that windshield cracked because I love doing that.
0: Yes, sir, okay? That was right. your fault.
8: Okay, that's my fault. So yes, I took it. That's why I got the coverage, because I do that kind of shit.
3: Oh my God.
0: You're a bad driver. I understand.
8: Yeah. Don't worry about that. I pay for that. Anyway, I took it to.
0: Yes, sir.
8: They were supposed to put a new windshield, right?
0: Right. We did.
8: Okay. And are they supposed to put a functioning windshield or a f***ed up windshield?
0: Sir, it wasn't messed.
8: No.
0: Sir, I'm telling you, how about I just come by and take it back? I'll just pull that thing out of there and I'll take that thing back.
8: Yeah, come on. You want my address?
0: I have your address. I'll come on down there myself. I'll pop it out. I'll also bill you for it every month.
8: Come on, bitch. Come on, bitch. You got the balls, motherfucker. Come on, bitch.
3: Oh, my God.
0: No, actually, I'm a little bit country.
8: Come on, bitch.
3: Oh, my God.
0: Okay, do you actually know Christine?
8: I don't give a f***, bitch. Come on.
0: Okay, Christine's the one on the policy here. She owns the car. So are you just borrowing the car from her?
8: That's my wife, motherfucker.
3: Oh, my God.
0: Okay, well, your wife has put you on the Rula Show with Eric. My name is Special K from KRBE Radio.
8: Who?
0: Ali, I'm just messing with you. It's a Special K from her favorite radio show.
8: I mean, she's going to die tonight.
3: Oh, my God.
0: Oh, we're just messing with you, my friend.
8: Okay.
0: Oh. We're not coming to get your windshield. I'm just playing with you.
8: Okay, well.
0: Well, listen, she thought it would be a fun joke with you.
8: Yeah, she should know better.
0: I think she should. She said you were going to curse me out. I didn't know it was going to be this bad.
8: Yeah, she knows me then. I was about to go over to and whoop their asses. That's what I was about to do.
0: I could tell you were not having it. Oh, I'm so sorry to get you all riled up this morning.
8: All right.
0: Okay, give a message for Christine who set you up today.
8: Yeah.
0: Yes.
8: Yeah, that's right.
0: You love her.
8: Okay. Yes, I do.
0: Okay. All right. Okay. Mr. Ali, could you say these words? Could you say Special K prank me on KRBE?
8: Yeah. Special K pranked me on KRB.
2: Yeah.

0: That is going to do it for me, Ben Phoenix, hanging out with you for the Rula Show with Eric the past couple of days. They are back on Monday. Thanks so much for all the love on the text line that you guys have been showing me the past couple of days. I will see you guys again soon. And I won't leave you empty-handed. Don't forget, you got Somber Sweet Steak Sounder all the way up till 6 p.m. That's going to score you those tickets to Somber and qualify you and three friends for the grand prize, hanging with us in the KRBE Suite. Kevin and Audrey make the announcement of that grand prize winner a little bit later this afternoon. This weekend, we are taking some of the heat off with free passes to Stay Cool at the Houston Museum of Natural Science. You can experience the giant dinosaurs, dazzling gems of ancient civilizations, space, and of course, the Planetarium and Butterfly Center. In the meantime, I've got 1 hour of nonstop hits lined up for your workday next. Love you guys.
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DJ Noel hanging out with you in for Sam on your Friday. Yes, the weekend is finally here. 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

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That's right, your opportunity to go see Somber at the Toyota Center. 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

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I know a lot of school districts starting school Monday or Tuesday of next week. So make sure you make this weekend count. Enjoy it. It's KRBE.

0: It's Kevin and Audrey, and it's time for Car Line Comedy. But who else is going to be there?
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91 KRBE, DJ Noel hanging out with you on your Friday. And have you seen those pictures of potentially the new uniforms for the Houston Texans? The special edition ones, the white ones with the blue checkered flag. 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

0: It's 104.1 KRBE. What is up, DJ Noel? Hanging out with you on your Friday in for Sam. And let me tell you, I am excited, not only because, you know, it's tax-free weekend, but also because our Houston Astros are going to be out there in San Diego taking on the Padres starting tonight, which means the late games. Yeah, you know, those games start really late at night, but it is the weekend, so you can actually stay up and enjoy the whole thing. It's KRBE.
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I absolutely love seeing Bruno Mars videos on YouTube, specifically the ones from his concert, the one that he's on tour right now, because his production team actually records some of the set songs and they post it on his official YouTube page. So it's like you're at the concert, but you're not there, but you're there. It's KRBE.

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And what is for lunch today? What's for lunch? I mean, it's Friday. Why not indulge in something good? Take advantage of Houston Restaurant Week. I mean, the sky's the limit. Enjoy it. It's KRBE.

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And I don't know about you, but I feel like summer ends after like Labor Day weekend. So let's still enjoy it, even though school starts next week for some people.

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If you haven't seen the new Spider-Man movie, trust me, you are missing out. Everybody's talking about it. And I went to go check it out on Tuesday. The theater was so packed for that movie. I think I waited more time in line for the concessions than the actual time of the film. KRBE.

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As a local Houstonian, I love Houston, but I feel like sometimes we can't get the cool stuff. Like Olivia Rodrigo, she did an intimate one-night concert out there in Brooklyn. Like, Olivia, we love you here in H-Town, too. 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

You know, one thing that I love about back to school season means that football season is around the corner. 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

0: Olivia Rodrigo on 104.1 KRBE. What is up, DJ Noel? Hanging out with you in for Audrey Rose on your Friday. And if you think about it, we are 6 months away from the Houston Livestock Show and Rodeo. And yesterday on their social medias, they were posting, pretty much asking us, the public, what artists we would like to see at the Houston Livestock Show and Rodeo. And for me, like, somebody cool that I feel like will, you know, pretty much sell out the Energy Stadium, bring Justin Bieber. Why not? Go big or go home. It's KRBE.
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104.1 KRBE. Later on this afternoon, around 3:15, Carline Comedy. That's right. You bring the jokes. You bring the laughs. You get to be the star here on KRBE.

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We're 104.1 KRBE this weekend, tax-free weekend, just in time for back to school. So if you're going to be shopping this weekend, give yourselves a little bit of extra time. The lines are going to be long.

It's the Rula Show with Eric, Monday morning at 7 o'clock. It's time for an emotional check-in. School's getting started this week, and we need to hear from parents, from teachers, and from students on how you're feeling. We'll talk to you

104.1 KRBE, our Houston Astros playing tonight out there in San Diego. Hopefully we get the series win and keep the momentum going. We are in first place in the division, but we need to get more wins. KRBE.

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0: Houston's number one hit music station, 104.1 KRBE. DJ Noel hanging out with you in for Audrey Rose on your Friday. And I don't know about you, but I feel like we need to slow down on this whole Halloween stuff. I mean, there's a Spirit Halloween store that opened up in the shopping center next to us here at KRBE. And then I'm already seeing like ads about pumpkin spice themed drinks. Hey, it's barely August 7th. After Labor Day, then we'll talk. Then we can bring in the Halloween stuff. KRBE.
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So if our time is running out, day after day, we'll make the mundane a masterpiece. 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

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Shout out to the people that work half day on Fridays. Get yourselves a drink. It's 5 o'clock somewhere. Enjoy your weekend.

0: It's Kevin and Audrey, and it's time for Car Line Comedy. 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

with you. And I know a lot of stuff happening this weekend here in H-Town. Shout out to my people that are probably going to be doing some bar hopping later on tonight over there in Midtown, downtown. My people out there in the Heights, my people out there in the Katy area. 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

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We want to hear your stories for Look At Me Now. Somebody told you you can't, you won't, you'll never, but you did. 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

I'm Kevin Quinn. I haven't asked my program director if I can do this or not, but I am going to break format here on KRBE to tell you this story. I shared yesterday that my dog, Bennett, went missing. He got out of the backyard after I didn't latch the gate during garbage day on Wednesday. Missing for over 24 hours. I was freaking out. I went on social media. I went on the air. I told you about my dilemma. Missing a member of my family, my little French bulldog. He was seen with somebody who was passing through the neighborhood, a worker who may have picked him up, maybe just to save him from the traffic, maybe to save him from the heat. And I got to tell you that

All I was doing was telling everybody about this dog. And as I left the radio station yesterday afternoon, all I was thinking about as I was driving was this.

0: The great news was that Bennett, my dog, was actually out in Seabrook. The people that found him, a worker that was actually a contractor for Centerpoint, had found him on Wednesday morning and had taken him home to keep him safe. They found all of the posts on social media, heard about me talking about him on the air, and they called me, got a hold of me. I did a U-turn as I was going out to Katie on my way home, and I drove out to their apartment, picked up my dog.
1: Reunited, and it feels so good.
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0: French Bulldog is now home safe with Fat Frank, his brother. And that's why we're listening to 70s music on 104.1 KRBE. Thank you very much. It's Friday afternoon.
1: Hi, good afternoon from the Bell Furniture, Unbeatable Prices Traffic Desk. I-45 northbound at Dallas Street. There's a wreck in the right lane. It's got you backed up for a solid 5 minutes from Scott. 610 North Loop westbound at I-45. There's reports of an accident. We're seeing a bit of a slowdown from the Hardy Toll Road. Highway 99 eastbound at Glen Willow Drive. An accident did clear. There's still about 6 minutes of stop and go. I'm Becca Parker with your KRBE traffic check.
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4: 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And what is the worst thing behind a school bus driver's job?
3: What is the worst thing behind a school bus driver's job?
4: They talk behind her back.
3: They talk behind her back? Thank you, Lulu.
4: You're welcome. I'm a bus driver, so I had to say that. I had a school bus driver.
3: It sounded like you have experience in this matter. Yeah.
4: Yes, sir.
3: If you don't laugh, you'll cry, right?
4: Yes, sir.
3: It's KRBE. Give us your name and give us your joke.
5: Abigail.
3: Hey, Abigail. Happy Friday.
5: Happy Friday.
3: What's your joke?
5: How did the lobster get to the ocean?
3: How did the lobster get to the ocean? Tell us.
5: By shellacopter.
3: Shellacopter! Shellacopter! I love it. Thank you, Abigail.
5: You're welcome.
3: Bye. It's Kevin and Audrey, Carline Comedy. Give us your name and give us your joke.
6: It's John.
3: John!
6: Happy Friday, Kevin Quinn. Happy Friday, Bennett.
3: Thank you, sir. I appreciate that.
6: One more thing I got to say, Kevin, before I tell you my joke.
3: Yeah.
6: Audie Rose came in yesterday to comfort you, and she was supposed to be off. That's what you call a true friend.
3: You're right. And you know what?
6: Right.
3: Her coming in really helped put it over the top to get that dog back because I got the call on my way home from the show yesterday and he came home.
6: Yeah, that's awesome.
3: Yeah.
6: Okay, here we go. What do you get when you cross a fly, a car, and a dog?
3: What do you get when you cross a fly, a car, and a dog? Tell us, John.
6: A flying carpet.
3: Flying car pet. Yeah. That's true. Yep. I love it.
6: Have a good weekend, sir.
3: You too, John. Thanks for making us laugh.
6: All righty, buddy. Bye-bye. I could be

0: Kevin Quinn, feeling really good this afternoon. We're going into the weekend, which means for a lot of us, maybe our normal healthy way of eating goes by the wayside. Maybe not for you. I can say that I am probably not going to be as judicious about my food choices. And the only reason I'm saying all this is to set up the daily debate today, because we're going to talk about hot dogs. The age-old discussion, is a hot dog a sandwich? And there's probably not much you can do to convince me that it is. A hot dog is its own separate and glorious thing. And can't that be enough? Can't a hot dog just be a hot dog? Why does it have to be classified as any other thing? We can have a whole separate category that exists that is just a hot dog. I mean, we got chili dogs. We've got Chicago dogs. We've got plain hot dogs. Hot dogs are hot dogs. They're not sandwiches. It got heated in the KRBE Worldwide Broadcast Icebox, and that's saying a lot because this room is freezing cold. But moments ago, our engineer George came in here, and it almost came to blows. He tried to tell me, in the strictest sense and definition of the word, a hot dog is a sandwich, a piece of meat between two pieces of bread. I said, George, you eat your hot dog between two pieces of bread? You're an absolute maniac. Get out of the studio. What do you think? Is a hot dog a sandwich? I want to hear from you today. It's today's Daily Debate. We're going to get heated, and we're going to get, well, we're going to argue, I'm sure. 833-390-5723. The discussion also happening on Instagram and on Facebook. You can text to 37530. This is what I do for warmth in a studio that's otherwise very chilly. Not like a chilly dog.
1: 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Anbita Bell Prices Traffic Desk. 59 East Tex Freeway, southbound at Cross Timbers. Watch for a crash on the right shoulder. 59 East Tex Freeway, northbound at Aldine Mail Route. A car fire was just cleared away. Things are unwinding from Jensen Drive. 610 North Loop westbound at I-45. A wreck was just cleared. Things are still just a bit slow from the Hardy Toll Road. I'm Becca Parker with your KRBE traffic check.
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RBE, your last chance to see Ariana Grande live on stage here in the United States making some music happened last night in Chicago at the United Center, her third performance. It wrapped up with her saying she was overwhelmed and pleased, but she's going to take a step back from music for a while.

0: I didn't realize how relaxing summer really was without the 10 notifications a day on 3 different apps from my kids' school.
1: The only thing we ding you with is an hour of nonstop hit music right now on 10.

0: It's KRBE. Hello.
1: Hello. We're talking about the hot dog and the sandwich debate, yes?
0: Yeah, this is a classic age-old debate. Is a hot dog a sandwich? Oh, what is your opinion on this?
1: Well, I mean, technically, if you're talking about between two breads and a meat in the middle, I mean, technically, it would be it, right?
0: I mean, I can't agree with that. I think a hot dog is its own separate category of a food item. But, you know, that you are using...
1: But technically,
0: Go ahead.
1: A sandwich is like two bread with meat in the middle, yes?
0: I mean, I think a bun is not two breads. A bun is its own thing. A bun is a bun.
1: But a bun's not bread?
0: Well, a bun is bread. It's one bread.
1: But it folds up. You can fold a sandwich up.
0: Yeah, I mean, I hear what you're saying. I guess I hear what you're saying.
1: I know.
0: A hot dog bun is a hinged singular bun, right? I mean, like a hamburger bun has a top and a bottom, right? A hot dog bun is just a hinged item. I wouldn't really call it a top and a bottom, right? It's got two tops, doesn't it?
1: Well,

It's Kevin Quinn doing the show solo today while Audrey Rose goes back on vacation. I don't know if you heard yesterday, she came off of vacation to help support me when I lost my dog. It was such a sweet gesture. She's an amazing friend. But she's back on vacation today. And we are giving away tickets to the Houston Museum of Natural Science all weekend. Keep listening to the show. We'll make it happen for you.

It's the Rula Show with Eric, 7:20 Monday morning. We want to hear your stories for Look at Me Now. Somebody told you you can't, you won't, you'll never, but you did. We'll hear from you on 104.1 KRBE.

0: Age-old debate going on today on 104.1 KRBE. It is the daily debate, and we want to hear from you. 833-390-5723. Is a hot dog a sandwich? Mr. Awesome on line three. Go ahead. Give me your opinion.
1: As much as I agree with you, and I don't like the idea of a hot dog being a sandwich. Mr. Merriam and Mr. Webster have defined a sandwich as two or more slices of bread or a split roll having a filling in between.
0: I see. So in that definition, a split roll would be the hot dog bun,
1: and
0: the filling would be the tube meat object, which would be the hot dog itself.
1: And any other condiments you wish to throw in there, but yes.
0: You know, I really have to protest because I think a hot dog should be its very own. In that situation, what about a taco?
1: So that's an excellent point. But since a tortilla is, well, it is a piece of bread, but that would be, I don't know. Listen, I'm saying I'm right there with you to a degree.
0: Where do we draw the line?
1: Maybe we have to lump tacos into sandwiches as well.
0: Man.

0: Hi, good afternoon from the Bell Furniture Unbeatable Prices Traffic Desk. I-10 East Freeway, westbound at Sheldon. Watch for a crash on the right shoulder. It's got you jammed up for more than 10 minutes from John Martin. 59 Southwest Freeway, northbound at the 610 West Loop. A stalled vehicle is off to the right shoulder. It's onlookers slowing you down from Chimney Rock. East Sam Houston Parkway, northbound at the toll bridge. There's a stalled car in the right lane. You're backed up from Highway 225. I'm Becca Parker with your KRBE traffic check.
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Okay, it's been more than a month since Taylor Swift got married. 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She's

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0: Yes, it's KRBE, Kevin Quinn, hanging out solo because Audrey Rose is on vacation. And we're asking the question today, is a hot dog a sandwich? I need to hear from you at 833-390-5723. I want to know, is a hot dog a sandwich in your opinion? I said a little bit earlier that I thought a hot dog was its own thing. It's not a sandwich. And one of the reasoning behind my argument was because of the bun. You know, a hot dog is not two pieces of bread. It is a single bun that opens via a hinge, right? That's what I said. That's part of my argument, right?
1: But you said about the bun opening and closing and it has a hinge. But what about Subway sandwiches?
0: Oh, my God. I didn't think about Subway.
1: That makes it not a sandwich.
0: If a hot dog isn't a sandwich because the bun opens by a hinge, then Subway isn't a sandwich either. Holy cow. Subway doesn't make sandwiches.
1: No, they don't.
0: maybe that's what Subway is serving is hot dogs.
2: Hi, good afternoon from the Bell Furniture, Unbeatable Prices Traffic Desk. 290 Northwest Freeway westbound at West Little York. There's a crash in the HOV. Use caution there. I-10 East Freeway westbound at Sheldon. A crash was cleared. There's still a 25-minute delay from John Martin. 59 northbound at the 610 West Loop. There's a stalled car off to the right shoulder. It's causing a backup from Chimney Rock. I'm Becca Parker with your KRBE traffic check.
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101.1 KRBE. I'm Kevin. We're getting ready to clog our feed despite Audrey Rose not being here. I got you. And Dwayne The Rock Johnson, her favorite, is appearing in it. This time he's defending his recent movie.

0: scroll and turn the volume up. What's clogging our feed with Kevin and Audrey?
1: You know, it's been a month. We still don't have pictures from Taylor Swift's lavish wedding at Madison Square Garden, but that doesn't stop Kim Kardashian from opening her big yapper and say, try to outdo it all. She's getting married to Lewis Hamilton, and she says her wedding is going to be even bigger and more sensational than Taylor's. Kim is madly in love, and she believes her wedding with Lewis is going to be so much more extravagant. Despite previously trash-talking Taylor, Kim is now dreaming of ways to even top that wedding. The couple is said to have a vast network of connections, and they could easily invite thousands of guests. Kim has not officially announced a wedding date, but rumors suggest she is aiming to outdo Taylor Swift's ultra-luxurious $50 million wedding to Travis Kelce. Remember, they got married at Madison Square Garden. Where do you think Kim Kardashian will get married? And do you think it will be live-streamed for all of the world? Yeah, probably. Dwayne The Rock Johnson is Audrey Rose's favorite celebrity. But yet, the critical reception of his live-action Moana remake has not been very good. He has stated that he and his wife had conversations about the film's reviews, and it's gotten a tepid response from critics. But he's still very proud of the movie and its ability to bring joy to audiences. Case in point, there's a 31% Rotten Tomatoes score. It's gotten 42% on Metacritic. And people just don't think it's as good as the original. Disney CEO mentioned that Moana had a soft box office performance, but says it's making a positive impact on their bottom line, and they're pleased they invested in it. I think it all has to do with that hairpiece The Rock wore. No one's buying it. I mean, the man is bald, and he did not look good with a perm. Minnie Driver, she's an actress, and now everyone's saying she's ironically named because she just got on Instagram and said that she was involved in a serious car accident in France. She's got a sprained neck as a result. She's okay, but she's saying that her Kia EV2 car and its design saved her life. Driver, again, ironically named, expressed gratitude for being alive and thanked Kia for keeping her so. Celebrities like Annie Lennox, Naomi Watts, they all jumped into her her messages and said they support her and give her well wishes for her recovery. That's what's clogging our feed today. It's KRBE.
2: If you had one shot or one opportunity to seize everything you ever wanted, one moment, did you capture it?

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0: Hi, good afternoon from the Bell Furniture, Unbeta Bell Prices Traffic Desk. I-10 East Freeway, westbound at Sheldon. A crash was cleared. Things are still just slow from John Martin. Be ready for more than a 10-minute delay. 610 West Loop southbound at 59. A crash is cleared. There's still a solid backup from 290. It's more than a half-hour delay. Katy Freeway eastbound at I-45. Watch for a stalled heavy truck in the right lane. I'm Becca Parker with your KRBE traffic check.
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0: All this week, we've been doing Somber tickets, and we've been getting you registered for the Somber Sweepstakes, a chance to upgrade your tickets to go see Somber, middle of October in the KRBE suite. 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You deserve more. And you know who deserves more? Our grand prize winner. Let's see if we can get that person on the line. Here we go.
1: Hello?
0: Hello? Is this Alyssa?
1: No, who is this?
0: This is Kevin. I'm calling for Alyssa Gokey.
1: Oh, from the radio?
0: Yes, from the radio, yes!
1: Oh my God, hey!
0: Suddenly, you know who Alyssa is.
1: I said no because I didn't know if this was a scam.
0: Oh, you thought this might be a scam.
1: Yes, I don't.
0: So you're changing your answer.
1: Yes, this is definitely Alyssa.
0: I see. Okay. Because you didn't want me to be like, oh, I want to sell you an extended warranty on your car.
1: Exactly.
0: This is not a scam, Alyssa. This is Kevin Quinn calling from the radio. You're live on the air, and I'm calling to tell you the grand prize winner. Great news that you are going to see Somber in the Somber Suite.
1: No way. Oh, my God.
0: You already won a pair of tickets to the show, but we're tossing those out. No more pair of tickets. You got four tickets to the suite to see the show VIP style, so you're going to have to figure out more people to bring with you for this experience. Congratulations!
1: Oh, my God. Thank you.
0: Thank you, Alyssa. And I'm so excited for you. And if anyone else calls you from a number you don't recognize, make sure you keep telling them you are not Alyssa. You've never heard of Alyssa. You don't know who she is.

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Is a hot dog a sandwich? A lot of great points being made on both sides of the argument today. It is our daily debate, and you can weigh in at 833-390-5723. The final word is next. I say nay. Nay! A hot dog is not a sandwich. This is an ancient argument, though, an ancient debate. And I want to get to the bottom of it today with our final word. 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At 833-390-5723, join the show. It's Kevin Quinn. I'm solo today, so I've got nobody to argue with in the studio. I would love to hear your opinion on this. It's KRBE.

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2: All right, the final word today is all about our daily debate subject. Is a hot dog a sandwich? And I love the fact that on line four, we got Ruben, who happens to be named after a sandwich. Ruben, you are calling to discuss our daily debate today and get to the bottom of whether or not a hot dog is a sandwich, right?
3: Yes, I am.
2: All right, it's interesting, Ruben, that you're calling to talk about whether or not a hot dog is a sandwich when you are named after a sandwich.
3: Oh, there you go. But, but yeah, it's not the annual Nathan sandwich eating contest.
2: Oh, yeah?
3: Yeah, it's a Nathan's hot dog eating contest.
2: That's absolutely right. Very good point, Ruben. Amazing point, my friend. So
3: exactly.
2: So you're saying a hot dog is not a sandwich.
3: Correct.
2: You're a genius. I'm so surprised that a man named after a delicious roast beef based sandwich is actually saying to me that a hot dog is not a sandwich, and that's because, you know, you, sir, are the king of sandwiches.
3: There you go. Exactly. That's my favorite sandwich, by the way, but still, it's not Nathan's annual sandwich contest.
2: I think if anybody had a better point, Ruben, it was that point right there. It is Nathan's hot dog eating contest, not Nathan's sandwich eating contest. Well done, sir. Slow clap.
3: And I'm happy you got your boy back. I'm so happy for you.
2: Thank you, sir. No one is more thrilled than me to have that dog home. And also, my wife is not going to divorce me because of it. So everything's good.
3: Great, buddy. You take care, my friend.
4: Hi, good afternoon from the Bell Furniture. I'm Vita Bell Price's traffic desk. I-45 North Freeway, northbound at AirTex. There's a crash in two left lanes. It will cost you about 45 minutes from the North Sam Houston Parkway. Katy Freeway eastbound at I-45, a stalled car blocks the right lane. It's a heavy truck, and it's a 12-minute slowdown from Heights. 249 Tomball Parkway, southbound at the North Sam Houston Tollway. A crash did clear. Things are still a bit slow from Gessner. I'm Becca Parker with your KRBE traffic check.
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It's the Rula Show with Eric, 7:20 Monday morning. We want to hear your stories for Look at Me Now. Somebody told you you can't, you won't, you'll never, but you did. We'll hear from you on 104.1 KRBE. I could be.

0: It's KRBE. Who's this?
1: Hi, my name is Kimberly.
2: Kimberly!
1: Am I going to the museum?
0: You're going to the museum, Kimberly. You're going to the museum.
1: I'm so happy.
0: You got to figure out who you're going to take with you because I got 4 tickets to the Houston Museum of Natural Science. It's one of my favorite places to hang out in Houston. They've got so much to do. You got the dinosaurs. You got all kinds of cool stuff there. And listen, you can go
1: by. I love it.
0: Yeah, I love it too. You can go by yourself, or you know, 4 times, or you could take your family if you want.
1: I'm going to take my husband, Chad, my best friend, Maddie, and my daughter, Addie.
0: That's a good idea. That's a good idea. They sound like fun people. They're all fun people,
1: they
0: right?
1: Are.
0: Yeah.
1: They are.
0: You put up with them. You love them. All right.

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1: Back to school.
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11: Hey, what's going on? It's Audrey Rose, and just wanted to say thank you so much for choosing to stream us today. Look, whether you're at work, you're on the go, whatever you're doing, we're just here to keep you company and get you through your day. So let's get to the good part.
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This is something I never actually thought I'd say on the radio. I am super excited to wrap up the show and get home to my French Bulldogs. Because they are kind of, they're kind of frustrating. But after losing Bennett on Wednesday morning, he wandered off out of the backyard and got scooped up by somebody who tried to rescue him. And I was away from him for over a day and a half, almost 2 days. I was beside myself. Thought I'd never see him again. I am actually super pumped to be spending the weekend with my dogs. Hey, I want to just take a minute to say thank you to everybody who slid into my DMs, who sent messages of support, who tried their best to pump up the message of my missing dog when he was gone, and who ended up helping me get the message to the person who had him, because they had no clue who owned that dog and how to get him back to me. It was the power of social media, the power of this radio show, the power of a community who all came together and got my dog back. And anybody that's ever lost a dog, you know just how devastating it can be, thinking that a member of your family will never come home. And that's what I was going through over the last couple of days. And my story had a happy ending. I hope if this ever happens to you, or if you're going through it right now, your story has a happy ending like mine. And thank you to everybody who contributed to make my story have a happy ending and bring my dog Bennett home to me. Thank you to the person who found him and did the right thing by making that phone call and helping me get my dog back. Hey, y'all have a great, great weekend this weekend. We'll talk on Monday. It's KRBE. Bye.

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Excited for this Friday night. Yes, the weekend is officially here. We can unwind unless you're working like myself. We're in it together. Coming up, H-Town's Top 8 at 8. Get your 4-pack of passes into the...